Do you want to know something a little startling? We may love our pets a little too much. Hey, it's Shannon O. The amount of money that you spend on them every single year, whoo, that number is steep. I'll get it coming to you, coming up in 6 minutes.

something big happening tomorrow. Hey, it's Shannon Owen. If you have a teenager in your life, you're going to want to get them either signed up for this or get them this info real quick. Something that they can do all summer long for free. It's on the way within the next 10 minutes.

0: is movie night in Brad's household. Hey, it's Shannon L. Hope you have something fun to do this Sunday night. So you're prepping dinner, Brad, getting ready to watch Ocean's 11. If given the chance, would you rather see that in theaters because it's an action movie, or do you prefer staying at home?
1: In normal circumstances, I would rather see a new movie at home and not have to interact with people. That sounds delightful.
0: You and I would bond pretty well, Brad. Well, I hope you enjoy that movie tonight and whatever you're cooking too.

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It's true. I'll tell you what it is coming up in 6 minutes.

0: What's going on? It's Shannon O. Thanks for spending part of your Sunday night with me. You know, this is the perfect time to ponder all the things that life throws at us. And I'm curious if this is even true, but apparently women find friends in this one very odd, strange place. Like, I've never made a friend here, so I don't even know if this is true. You got to prove me wrong. It's coming up in the next 10 minutes.
1: They say the holy water's watered down, and this town's lost its faith. 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

0: it's Shannon O. Appreciate you spending part of your Sunday with me. I would love to know whatever you're doing. Like Jennifer, having a little snacker doodle, chowing down on one of my favorite things.
1: Lucky Charms. I'm a sucker for Lucky Charms.
0: Girl, I get that. Nobody can resist the leprechaun.

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What is the strangest thing that you ever craved while you were pregnant? Hey, it's Shannon O. I didn't realize that this is a thing, but you can crave non-edible things. I'll get you details on how I found that out coming up in 6 minutes.

Hey, it's Shannon O. Losing hope in all of society because apparently people have resorted to dating in order to get this. And it's something that we should probably be ashamed of. It's on the way for you within the next 10 minutes.

0: I hope you're having an amazing Sunday night and appreciate you spending part of it with me. Although, Ashley, you are probably one of the only people I have ever heard of looking forward to going to work tomorrow, but you got a good reason.
1: I just got a promotion at work. Yeah. I'm really excited. I've worked really hard for the last year and a half, and it just feels so good to be recognized for doing a good job.
0: I am so proud of you. 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You deserve that thing. So I hope you have the best day ever tomorrow, and thanks for celebrating with us.

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price of a concert ticket is insane these days. That's something you might already know. Hey, it's Shannon Oh, but people are getting very clever with how they're trying to save money on their favorite shows. I'll get you some details on what they're doing coming up in 6 minutes.

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Hey, it's Shannon Elba. What's the first one? Find out coming up within the next 10 minutes.

0: It's Shannon L. Hope you're having a great Sunday night. Being a little productive, kind of like Elijah is, but your productiveness is actually really, really fun. You're planning a trip?
1: Yeah, I got a friend that works in a little town in Mexico. Like, he's one of those remote workers. He can work anywhere, so he's always moving around. So I'm going to visit him this year.
0: What? That's so cool. Well, I hope you have a blast whenever you decide to go. What a good night to plan that.

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2: They say the holy water's watered down, and this town's lost its faith. Our colors will fade.

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Well, I'm going to get you details on how you can get the perfect playlist with banger after banger, and it's going to be all the nostalgia. That's coming up in the next 6 minutes.

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95.5. 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

My name is Shannon. Oh, man, I can't believe that the weekend's already wrapping up and it's time to go to work tomorrow. But I hope you have a fantastic week and enjoy the music. Appreciate you hanging out with me.

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Your home for John, Jay, and Rich, Alice 95.5. Well, look at that. Officially June 1st. We are halfway through this year, folks. Welcome to the overnight. It is your girl, Natalia, jumping in, kicking off with Lady Gaga.

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It's Natalia getting ready for the Have a Blast Fireworks Show in Republic on the 26th. 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
1: Well, when it comes to who's running country music right now, Kane Brown, by the way, massive in country music, he said Ella Langley. Yeah, along with Morgan Wallen as well, but Ella right there. And it is so true. She's having a huge moment right now. This is Choosing Texas, Ella Langley.

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1: Well, do you ever find yourself obsessed with things that you're like, I don't know if the whole world is obsessed with this? Keke Palmer and Sean Evans. Yeah, they just did an interview together, a podcast. They have like this cute chemistry together, and I just need them to be the next celebrity couple. I'm just saying. Look it up if you don't know what I'm talking about. All

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1: All right, I got a good lineup for you. 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Also going to do Swim at BTS. But first, let's do Alex Warren.
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2: 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We get a lot of messages on our Talk Back Mic button for BTS. Yeah, that's probably our most requested song right there. That was BTS Swim. It is Natalia here with you. And if you want to request a different song, let me know. 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You tap that, and it lets you record a quick message, which sends directly to me. I've got it up right now, the screen. I can see the messages come in real time. Got a message the other day from a Nathan. Thanks so much for listening, Nathan. But yeah, let me know, because I would love to get a song on for you, or a shout out, or hey, it's my birthday, send me a message. Harry Styles and Olivia Dean next.
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This is Alice, 95.5, Springfield's home for more music, more variety. So I did get a message from a Matt Wolf who wants to hear some Kelly Clarkson. That's coming up after Olivia Dean.

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And if you're a fan of John Jay and Rich, don't miss a minute. 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
1: Well, you know what they say, money can't buy happiness, but not according to this expert, so I want to tell you what they said next.

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1: All right, that was Golden with Huntrix. This is Natalia hanging out with you. And the next time someone says, yeah, money can't buy happiness, you say, actually, it really can. Up to a certain point, though. Everything has its limits, right? According to Arthur Brooks, this New York Times bestselling author, he says that money can get rid of its sources of misery and unhappiness because money can pay for healthcare. It can pay for a safe place to live and food. And that then thus can give you some kind of happiness, right? 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Time with the people you love, time with, you know, laughing with friends, time being a parent with your little ones. 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All right, One Republic Summer coming up on the way.
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1: All right. Well, don't forget, today is June 1st. Something is due today, right? Some kind of bill, the mortgage, the rent, the phone bill. I don't know what happens on the 1st for you, but definitely some bills are due on the 1st of the month. And that is today. 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We're finally halfway through this year. That is insane. 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
1: Well, we've heard a lot of people ask for kid-free flights. What about kid-free restaurants? I'll tell you what's happening next. Stay right here. This is All American Rejects Gives You Hell. Thanks for having us on.

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1: Well, let me ask you, has your dining experience ever been ruined because, I don't know, maybe there was a rowdy kid nearby? Well, 3/4 of Americans think restaurants should offer some form of adults-only dining, according to this new survey. Found that 49% support restricting kids during late night evening hours, and 46 are in favor of adult-only sections. I get it, and that's fine if the restaurant wants to do that. I have a kid, and I take my kid to restaurants a lot of the times, but trust me, I also know which restaurants not to take my kids to. And the thing is like, I want to be with my kid, but yeah, I also want to go out and eat, and I don't want to pay a sitter all the time to be with my kid, because then I'm getting judged for being like a mom who leaves her kid, right? What do you think? Should there be restaurants that are kid-free zones? Let me know. Open us up on the Talk Back Mike button on the free. Or where else would you like to see a kid-free zone? Let's go there. Let's have fun. No judgment. We listen. We don't judge. All right. Benson Boone and Timberland on the way.
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1: Well, recently, Travis Kelce opened up about the one place he always loves visiting with his fiance, Taylor Swift. I'll tell you all about it next. Stay right here. It's the Fate of Ophelia.

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1: All right, friends, this is Natalia here with you. And just a quick reminder, you can listen to a lot of podcasts on the iHeartRadio app, which you can also listen to us there. But one podcast you can listen to is New Heights with Travis and Jason Kelce. And during one of the most recent episodes, Travis opened up about something he loves doing with Taylor, and that is taking him to his hometown. Yeah, and just kind of like bringing her into his world. He's a big sports fan, obviously. So we saw them recently at that Cavs and Knicks game a while ago. And he says it wasn't to make her like a sports fan, but he's like, I just want to share my love of basketball. And I love that. Loves taking her back home too. And that's what couples do, right? They share their lives with each other, and they are just the cutest. All right, Sia and Olivia Dean next.
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2: 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Oh my, my, oh my, my love, I take one look at you, you're taking me up.

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1: All right. So very soon, America is going to be turning 250. And we're celebrating with $250,000. 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Like Yellowstone. Oh, my God. So beautiful there, right? Well, we want you to get a chance to win $2,500 starting today. 8 a.m. is going to be that first hour to win this money. 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Coming up on the way, let's do Imagine Dragons and then American Girls. Harry Styles next.
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1: Well, another day and another rumor that involves Taylor Swift. 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
2: All right, that was Madonna and Sabrina Carpenter right there. Hi, it is Natalia. And yeah, these rumors keep popping up in my algorithm that Taylor Swift is going to be in Toy Story 5. Not only the rumor that she's going to do a song for the movie, but that she's actually lending her voice to a character. And people keep pointing out this very beautiful pink purplish horse with wings and gorgeous purple hair that Buzz Lightyear jumps on and like kind of rides around. But I think this would be amazing. I really want to see Taylor Swift in Toy Story 5. Say that three times fast. But that would be really cool. And I do hope she does some music for the film as well. But we just have to wait and see. All right, Huntrix and Panic at the Disco on the way.
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1: All right, friends, that is my time. 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
1: John, Jane, Rich. You can call us at 877-937-1047. You can text us too. Text JJR. Whatever you want to say to the number 96893. Melinda! Melinda!
2: Hello! Good morning!
1: Good morning! Thanks for listening. Good morning. What's up?

0: Well, I just wanted to share with you guys. My sons and I, back in the early 2000s, caught your show the very first time it came on. We were riding to school, and we were like, who are these people? Because we listened to the other. And we were like, no, give us back the other. But by day three, we were absolutely in love with John Jay and Rich. But our favorite was Marco Otero. He was the traffic guy, and he would always give us fun facts, and we just loved it. Well, today, I dropped my son off at the Enterprise car rental because he's moving to West Virginia.
1: Oh.
0: And so, I'm going to cry. But anyways, it was the last time that we were going to listen to you together for a really long time in case, you know, he doesn't come back. And I just wanted to thank you guys for being such a great part of our lives. You've entertained us. We've went through struggles with you. And it's just, it's bittersweet. But yeah, 32 years old, and he's leaving mama, and I'm super happy for him. But you guys have been amazing, and I just wanted to share that with you.
2: That's wow. So sweet. Well,
3: thank you for listening.
1: How
3: so
1: awesome.
3: You said he's going to Virginia?
0: West Virginia.
3: West Virginia. And you said in case he never comes back, is there a war there that I'm not familiar with?
0: No war is in West Virginia. But I meant like if he doesn't get to come back and visit as often as I would like. You know?
3: What's he going there for?
0: He's moving there to start a new chapter in his life. Him and his girlfriend. His girlfriend is from West Virginia. And so they're going there. The cost of living is cheaper. And just, you know, make a new plan in life and get out of the nest, I guess.
1: How soon do you think you'll be flying out there to see how things are going? Weeks?
0: Pretty soon.
1: Yeah.
0: And I'm already looking for property.
3: So you're going to Enterprise. He's going to rent a car and drive all the way there?
0: They are. They had all of their stuff shipped, ooh, and him and his girlfriend and their dog and cat are going to drive.
3: Wow.
2: It's a long trip.
3: Memories.
0: Yeah.
3: You know, I'm so grateful that you called and listened. It's very emotional. Thank you so much for listening to us because, you know, to be there with us during the birth of our kids and the death of our parents and all the roller coaster ride. You've been through it all. So that's very cool, Melinda. Now, I will tell you this. Thank God for iHeart because your son, he can listen to us. Although we are not on in West Virginia.
1: No, never will be.
3: On the app, the iHeart app, he can listen on the app for free and you can listen. And so you guys actually can be listening at the same time together still.
2: Yeah.
0: That's very true. That is very true. There's that silver lining.
3: Yeah.
1: That John Jay is known for over the years. He's the half glass full.
3: Well, thank you
0: he's
3: so much.
0: Half glass full. He's
3: half ass full. Half ass full of it.
2: Sometimes.
3: Oh,
0: Melinda. My goodness.
3: Oh, thank you so much for calling in. That's so nice of you.
0: Oh, I appreciate you guys so much. And we just hope the best for him and we hope the best for y'all too.
3: Have a great day, Melinda. Thank you for listening.
0: You too. Bye, guys.
3: Bye. Oh, so nice. I mean, you know what made me think of? I saw this thing the other day, and this is just, I'm going to sound a little disconnected from you, Kyle, but not really, because I saw this thing about, you know that thing about the last time you pick up your kid?
2: I think about that every time I pick up my kids. I actually make a point, like, my daughter's 11. There's no reason I should be picking her up, but I do sometimes, because I'm like, there's never going to be the last
3: because
2: time.
3: Your son just turned 9,
2: yeah,
3: right?
2: Oh, and I still pick him up all the time.
3: Okay, because I was like, I heard that one of the times, the last time to pick up a kid is around 6. I heard 6 is like
1: that. Sounds about right.
3: Right. And then, I'll go, I think Easton just turned 7. And then I was like, no, wait, I think he turned 9. And then I was like, at 9, I wonder if you're still trying to pick him up.
2: I do. So and actually, it's funny because we joke about, because he's like getting heavy, you know? So we joke about.
1: He's almost a teen.
2: I tell him, I go, hey, when you're too big for me to pick you up, are you going to pick me up and give me a piggyback ride? Like, what are we going to do?
3: It's
2: he's
3: not
2: like,
3: fun, actually.
2: Sure, Mom.
3: My son, Jake, tries to pick me up all the time and it hurts. It hurts me. I'm like, no, stop.
2: Yeah, so I do that on purpose because I don't want it to be the last time. It's so sad.
3: How was he when he turned 9?
2: He was pretty great. He's been awesome. It's so funny because you know how we have a sleep divorce right now, my husband and I, but not because we don't like each other. It's because we have a new puppy and the new puppy doesn't get along with our current dog. And so we're sleeping in separate rooms. And because the kids love the dog so much, the kids have taken turns sleeping with me and Poppy. And it was the eve of Easton's 9th birthday. And he was like, well, it's going to be my birthday, so it's my turn, right? And I was like, obviously. And that night was probably the worst night's sleep I maybe have ever had in my entire life. I could count on like one hand the worst nights of sleep ever. And that was one of them. And it was because he was so excited about his birthday. He woke about like 85 times.
4: No, that's so real. I was like,
2: Mom, what time
4: before.
2: Is it? Mom, I need to go to the bathroom. Mom, is it morning yet? Dude, look outside. It's dark. Go to bed.
3: But it was still, he already had a party.
2: He already had his birthday party.
3: So he was just happy
2: it was
3: about
2: just
3: being
2: a normal
3: birthday.
2: Day. And yeah, and Easton's very like, he's very specific. Like even the day before, if we said he's not nine until tomorrow at 7:59, because that's like on his birth certificate when he was born.
3: So he like opens the blinds. I'm nine right now.
2: We set an alarm on my phone for 7:59, and we did like a New Year's Eve countdown style. Ten, nine, eight, and we're like, you're nine. So he was very excited, and it was adorable. But I was exhausted because he didn't let me sleep.
3: And you're still going to pick him up.
2: And I will. I will. As long as I can.
3: Is there a sign-up sheet for this taking turns with Poppy?
2: No. No, Jeff.
3: It'd be so funny to put that outside your door. Easton, Addie, Poppy. And then real big red letters, John Jay.
2: Stupid.
3: Thursday night. All right, it's John Jay and Rich. John Jay and Rich here. 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
1: John, Jane, Rich. Hi, Summer.
2: Hi.
1: Thanks for holding. You're on the air.
2: Okay. Okay. Get ready.
1: Get
2: so
1: ready.
2: So I have this roommate who makes these crusty-ass oat milk matcha lattes, and she leaves them on the table for, like, days at a time.
3: Ew.
2: Are you following?
3: Yes. I'm crusty.
2: I know. And this is not the topic, okay? I was texting my mom about her. I was complaining, and I was in a rush, and I was trying to text her, she's being so lazy. It's driving me insane. But at this moment, the good Lord decides to autocorrect my message to, she's being so sexy. It's driving me insane. And I sent it. And my mom replies, I always knew.
4: You're like, what?
2: She's like, excuse me. I mean, you're right, but damn.
3: I always knew.
4: It's not a terrible response, I guess.
5: No, not at all. Like, at least she wasn't like, ew, gross.
2: I know.
3: See?
2: I think that is a win.
5: Yeah.
3: Yeah, I mean, it's like the universe did it all for you, handled it all for you.
2: Exactly. When you're ready, you're ready.
1: So I just, as you were saying, that story reminded me of, I've seen it on Instagram before, autocorrects mistakes. And so I just went on and tried to Google some. And these are like real mistakes. Like, hey, I'm on the bike right now. I'm done with weights. I ran into a friend, talked to him for a while. And then the response was like, okay, well, I'm pooping in the shower. What? Oh my God, I'm hopping in the shower. Yeah. I'm hopping in the shower.
3: No, you're not.
1: Then this other person goes, hey, are you packing a sweatshirt? Do you think we need one? And the person responds, I'm bringing two. My camel toe's huge, so I'm just cramming as much as I can in there. And they go, my camo tote. My camo tote, not my camel toe.
2: That one's niche.
1: Great news. Grandma's a homosexual. The person goes, okay. And they go, homo hot lips. What? Homo hot tulips. Frustrated. Grandma is home from the hospital.
2: Wow, what a ride.
1: I know. Those are fun. I love it. Open to 877-937-1047. Let's hear your funny autocorrect mistakes. I could read these things all day. I think it's so funny, man. All right, thank you for listening. Thanks for calling in, Summer.
2: Thank you.
1: I've never seen a tomato in Alabama. The radio said there's a tomato warning. I'm pretty sure tomatoes aren't that deadly. Never mind, the tomatoes in Tuscaloosa. And they're like, you better keep moving. That tomato might catch up with you.
4: Catch up.
1: Sorry, I can't read your text. Liar. You missed a good barbecue, by the way. There's a poop party on it the 18th of August. Pool party. Not poop party. Anyway, those are fun. We have fun here.
4: We have fun here.
1: Yeah. I feel by the wayside like everyone else.

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1: John Jay and Rich, we were talking about autocorrect mistakes, and I was online looking at some of them, and I have to tell you, I LOL'd out loud at some of these autocorrects. This person's like, oh my God, the cops are here. My neighbor's getting arrested for something. And they responded like, oh my God, for what? I don't know yet. He's cuffed and the cop just read him his banana rights, so it sounds serious. And they're like, banana rights? I'm dying. You have the right to a banana.
2: His banana rights.
1: Renee, you have an autocorrect story?
3: Yeah, I got a good one for you. So I bought a box of the yakisoba noodles, and I was texting a friend. I said, hey, so I bought a box of this yakisoba noodles, and it auto-corrected to vagina noodles.
4: No. Oh, those don't seem close.
2: Those are competing brands.
4: Right. Autocorrect was just being savage that day.
3: Basically, I saw it, but I was in tears laughing, and I fixed it and sent it to him, and I was like, hey, you should have seen what it just said. And when I told him, he goes, that's awesome.
1: Yeah. Thanks, Renee. Great. Here's what it says. Hey, this is Randy. I saw that you're, and the word is the opposite of what she said. The P word is for sale on Craigslist. It is still available. If so, I'd like to come take it for a test drive tonight. Hi, Randy. What I'm selling is a Prius. Is that what you meant? Yes. Apologies. New phone.
4: How embarrassing.
1: Hi, I'm at Home Depot. Do you need more paint? Yes, I need probably 2 more gallons of paint. What color? Chocolate shart. What? Oh my God, chocolate sparkle. Just tried to type probably and autocorrect turned it into peanut uterus. So I don't think AI will be taking over the world anytime soon. My daughter was once using speech-to-text for a book report. She said it was Jeremy's and heard penis gummies. I'm glad I checked her homework before she turned it in. For Christ, oh, this is so dirty. It's not dirty, I can't say it. I got an A in chem. WTF, well done. Mom, what do you think WTF means? Well, that's fantastic.
2: What a sweet mom.
1: I am fighting with Mike again. Oh my God, I'm so sorry. Yeah, it's bad. I think it's really bad this time. He just drove off with his mom's corpse. Her corpse? Her Camaro. Sorry, is there anything I can do? No, thank you. You're simply there with fried shrimp, and that's all I really need. Friendship. Oh my God.
2: I don't know. If you got a friend that shows up with fried shrimp when the chips are down, that's a good friend.
1: Hey, Josh, just to let you know that I did sleep with Eric and we're having a meeting at 1 o'clock this upcoming Monday. Oh my God, autocorrect. I meant speak. Jesus Christ, I'm so sorry. Sleep with Eric. Anyway, I love autocorrect stuff. If you got one, call us. Good morning, Johnny. What's up, Johnny?
5: How's it going?
1: Good, you're on the air. What's up, man?
5: I met the show out in the wild, but I've met you all in different places except for one person. Let's see if you guys could guess based on where I met you. If you guys could tell who I've met.
2: How fun. Okay.
4: That's hilarious.
2: Okay.
1: You've met all of us at different times.
2: Except for one.
1: Oh, except for one of us. Okay. So what? This is a reverse game. Uh-huh. Okay. Go ahead. So
5: do you want me to rattle them off all at once or do one at a time and then guess?
1: Well, yeah. Sure. One at a time.
2: Do locations and see if we can figure out who it was.
5: Okay, first one, I was actually a ref for flag football, and I met one of you reffing one of your kids' games.
2: Probably Kyle.
4: Definitely. I would say me. It has to be Kyle. Unless it was a long time ago when John Jay's kids played flag football, but I think most recently, I'm the only one with kids in flag football.
5: You want me to say now? Or what?
1: Yeah, what's the answer?
5: John Jay.
2: Oh, wow.
4: Okay.
1: Oh, I love flag football.
5: Back when Kemp had the long hair.
1: Oh, wow. Yeah. Okay. All right.
5: And there's actually a funny story from way back then, too, when a team didn't have a team to play, so the owner of the league let them come over. But the coach got in an argument, and he was actually trying to fight me. But that was...
1: Oh, wow.
5: You actually talked about it on air, but I never got through to tell the story.
1: That is a funny story, Johnny.
4: Johnny.
1: All right, so what else? Go next. Who's the next person you saw in the wild?
5: The next one, Actually, I valeted for about 8 years. In the valley.
1: That's
5: I
1: Rich.
5: One of your cars.
1: That's Rich. He always valets.
5: Yep, I parked Rich's.
2: Where?
5: It was at the Marriott Desert Ridge for Celebrity Fight Night.
2: Oh, okay.
1: Ooh, Rich in a tuxedo. He's going to valet for sure.
2: Yeah, I mean, you can't.
1: Not me. I'm parking and walking.
2: I hope I tipped you. Did I tip you?
5: You did. Yeah, you pulled up in the Audi R8.
1: Ooh, ooh.
6: Fancy.
1: Baller, Iron Man. Okay. All right, go on. Two more. What do you got? Oh, no. Somebody here you haven't met yet. Okay, go ahead.
2: There's one.
5: Yeah, the last one I met at a friend's wedding.
4: Could be either Peyton or I.
6: 50-50 shot here.
1: Was it Kyle as she was valeting her car wearing the flags from flag football? No, go ahead, Johnny. Who's that?
5: I met Peyton.
6: Where? Whose wedding?
5: It was my friend Dustin. You were working the you're doing the photo booth.
6: Oh, heck yeah. I love it.
5: I talked to you for a little bit, told you I hated horoscopes.
6: Oh, thanks. Thanks, Johnny. That's exactly what I needed this Friday morning.
4: Those were funny stories, Johnny.
1: How did you not met Kyle?
2: She's everywhere.
6: Gosh, I'm like, Johnny is giving major Capricorn energy right now, being a hater.
2: Yeah. She's having a good time at a friend's wedding. Hey, nice to meet you. Listen to your show. Don't like the horoscope.
4: Hate him.
5: I only have a picture of Peyton, though. That's it.
1: No. All right, Johnny. Maybe you find Kyle this weekend.
2: Yeah, Kyle's out there.
6: She's in these streets.
4: You just got to go to like Michael's and Hobby Lobby a lot and Trader Joe's.
6: Home Goods.
1: All right, Johnny, thanks for listening, man. Really grateful that you listen. Hey, Nick, you got a typo story? Autocorrect?
7: So on Android phones, you can actually go into the settings and change a word so that when you type out, say, for example, mom or niece or nephew or dad or whatever, you type something in, it will pop up and generate a different word. You just change the word in the dictionary on your phone.
2: Yes.
7: I went into my husband's phone about a year ago and I had changed so that every family member's name, even when you typed out mom, dad, whatever, I changed it to the word penis. And he let it go for an entire year, did not say anything to me. I actually forgot I had done it. And then one day we're sitting outside and he goes, I've got to get a new phone. I'm tired of this. What kind of what? Well, every time I type in mom did this or mom did that, it and I don't change it immediately or catch it right away, it sends it off as penis did this and penis did that. And I'm going, oh my God. And I'm laughing hysterically. He goes, what's so funny? I go, babe, I did that to you a year ago. I go, you've been dealing with that the whole time. He goes, yeah, I thought something was wrong with the damn phone. Oh my God.
2: That would have been great to bring into the Verizon store.
1: Hilarious.
6: Yeah,
7: I think he did at some point and they just laughed at him. It was hysterical. Nobody wanted to correct it or fix it. It was so funny. I still laugh about it. This happened almost a year ago and it lasted an entire year. Best decision, best prank I ever did.
2: Yeah.
7: Best typo. It's the greatest thing ever.
1: Thanks for sharing that story, Nick. Hilarious.
7: That was great. Bye.
1: Yeah, it's like, I feel like somebody did it to my phone because so far I can never just type hell yeah. It's always hell yeah. H-E apostrophe L-L, hell yeah. No, I got to backtrack. John Dean Rich.
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1: It's Shantae and Rich. We'll play a game. Our contestant this morning is Laurie. Hi, Laurie.
2: Hi.
1: Laurie, where'd you grow up?
2: I grew up in California.
1: Oh, okay. I went to school with a girl named Laurie. Just seeing if that was possibly you.
2: Oh. Only met one other. I've never heard anyone have my name.
1: I know, really. It's if anyone knows Laurie Stevens, or I said hello, anyway. All right, Laurie, we're going to play Imposter. How do we play, Peyton?
3: Okay, so Laurie, our producer Nick has secretly picked one person in the studio to be the imposter. The rest of us have all gotten the same word or topic, so there's only one of us who doesn't know what that word or topic is. We are each going to describe the word without saying it, but one of us is lying and is the imposter, and Laurie, you have to figure out who it is. So you get to pick between John J., Rich, Kyle, and me on who you want to go first.
2: Kyle.
3: Okay, Kyle, start us off. We'll go Kyle, John J., Rich, to me.
4: Okay, dynamic.
1: Bliss.
5: Labyrinth.
3: Shady.
4: Recognizable.
1: Cloud Nine.
5: Alamo.
3: Snake.
4: Dramatic.
1: Joy.
5: Fez.
3: Drugs.
4: Ethereal.
1: Jubilation.
5: Zendaya.
3: Sugar baby. All right, Laurie, you get to pick out of the four of us on who you believe is the imposter.
2: Peyton?
3: I'm not the imposter.
2: Oh, thanks. Rich.
5: I am not the imposter.
3: I was going to say you were pretty dead on if that was the case. So now it's just between John J. and Kyle, and you got a 50-50 shot.
5: Well, what's interesting is, does she know what we're talking about?
3: Do I don't know. What the imposter do you know, Laurie?
1: Well, wait, have her guess who the winner is.
2: Kyle?
4: I am the imposter.
3: Oh, and you started us off.
4: I was like, I want to be first.
1: Do you know what it is now, Kyle? Did you figure it out?
4: I'm guessing it's Euphoria or yes. Something that has to do with Euphoria. Yeah.
2: Oh, okay.
3: Yes.
2: Oh. Okay.
3: Cool. Well, good job, Laurie.
2: I've seen the show.
5: Oh, yeah, that would make it harder.
3: Oh, yeah.
1: All right, Laurie. Well, you get tickets to the Kid Laroi. Congratulations.
2: Yay! Oh, perfect. Thank you. I'm so excited.
1: All right. Thanks for playing. Hold on.

0: things that I've got.
1: Alice 95.5.
2: I'm a little, what's the word, verklempt this morning?
3: Verklempt, you
2: is
3: say?
2: That the word? Remember I told you guys I went shopping with a...
4: yes, because you have a big photo shoot coming up.
2: I'm shooting a TV commercial tomorrow, and so I have to go get a haircut today or something. But anyway, I bought these new jeans, and the guy that I was trying them on with, the guy goes, those jeans look great. And he was like, they're a little tight. He goes, they're going to loosen up. And so far, they're not loose. I'm wearing them today.
3: What brand?
2: Buck and Mason.
3: Buck and Mason, okay.
2: Yeah, and they're tight. And I was already texting my wife. I'm like, they're so tight. She's like, just stretch. I've been stretching. I feel like I need two people. Like I need, like Peyton and Rich, you guys pull on each side. Stretch them out. I feel they're okay on the legs and everything, but just on the waist, like, ah.
4: The guys like, those, the guys stretch those, out, but I think it's like after like a day or two of wearing them.
3: And you're also in a very hot climate, so they're going to get like real loose.
2: He said they were going to stretch out an inch, which would be perfect if they were an inch bigger right now. Mm. But they're just so like, they're kind of like those jeans. That's all that's on my mind right now.
4: But then once you stretch them out, you can never wash them.
2: Exactly.
3: Should we play again? Everybody's talking about my tight pants. I got my tight pants on.
2: Anyway, yeah. I got tight jeans. And then guess what happened to me this morning? So when we come into the radio station, we have a key card to get into the building. And one of the ways you know you got fired is when your key card doesn't work anymore.
3: I would say so.
2: Right? And you hear about people that get fired here because their key card stopped working.
3: Beep, boop.
2: Yeah. So, but the last couple weeks,

0: weeks, my key card has been kind of, I feel like it's been getting less powerful, right? So then yesterday, it took a long time for my key card to work. So I was talking to the engineers, and they were like, let me take a look at it. And they look at it, and they go, we don't even have your key card on file. By the way, my key card had access to everything.
1: Oh, man.
0: I mean, second floor, third floor, like that aren't even our companies. By mistake, opened up a door one time. I was like, how'd I get in here? And so they had my key card, like there was no proof of my key card in the building anywhere. So, and it wouldn't open anything. So then they said, here, we can reset it for you. So they reset it for me yesterday. Then guess what? Couldn't get in today.
2: Oh, no.
0: Didn't work. Didn't work.
3: Well, they limited your access?
0: No, it doesn't even, couldn't get me in anywhere.
3: Oh, no way.
0: Nowhere.
1: This is you, though. Is there a possibility that perhaps you were walking into the building next door that looks like ours?
0: No. Is there a possibility I got let go? I got fired? That's a possibility.
1: Or maybe you're a ghost. This is how you find out you're a ghost. You're either building next door or you're a ghost. Those are my two options for you.
0: Anyway. Oh, man. Oh, here's some text message about what to put on our coffee cup. Is it colder on the farm than in winter? Or stupidasso?
2: Very fitting.
0: Whatever happened to your bird situation? Can you give us an update? I'm having a bird issue as well. Is that me? I had a bird issue a long time ago.
1: I'm currently having one, but I don't think we talked about it on the air.
0: What's your bird issue?
1: Pigeons on my roof.
0: Oh, that was my bird issue. Remember?
1: And they are pooping everywhere. I've been out with a power washer like every day. But the pigeon people that come out and patrol the pigeons, I think they made it worse. I think they put up some kind of like calling card for pigeons to come and just nest on my roof. So I'm having a pigeon problem right now, but I don't think we talked about it.
0: Oh, I went through that. I think that's what they're probably talking about, my pigeon problem. I had a massive pigeon problem a long time ago. It was terrible because I think when pigeons are born somewhere, that's their home forever. So I got this pest control company to come in and they put nets up everywhere and they put all these spikes up all over on our roof.
1: That's what I want. I want them.
0: Yeah, but then the pigeons started chilling out on the spikes.
3: They're like, this is cute.
0: And then it took a long time, but now there's no pigeons. And then we took the nets down. So now I still have the spikes everywhere. So, but there's no pigeons. Now we have owls. Get this.
1: I want my house to look like the outside of a federal prison. I want them to put spikes up everywhere.
0: Did I tell you, I told you guys, I posted a video about a baby owl in my backyard. You ever see that video I posted? It's on my story. It's not on my story. It's on my feed. It's my actual feed. So I'm in my backyard and we have a palm tree in the backyard and there's a hole in it and there's a baby owl, which
3: Aww,
0: is so cute.
3: Yeah.
0: Turns out there's three baby owls now.
2: Oh, family.
0: Yeah. So, and I hear them every morning when I'm doing my routine, you know, the way owls go, right, and I'm hearing them all morning long, and then I'm wondering, you know how you always hear about birds and spirituality, so I Google, what does a baby owl mean? I go, I have three baby owls in my backyard. Does it mean anything spiritually? Get this, I have three boys, and three owls in your backyard spiritually means that they're leaving the nest.
3: Aww.
2: And they are.
0: That there are.
3: And they are.
0: And they are.
2: Sad.
0: And I got all emotional reading it, and I told Blake, and she started crying.
2: Yeah.
1: Yeah, I would too. That's wild.
0: We got a 19-year-old, a 22-year-old, a 23-year-old.
2: Oh my gosh.
0: Yeah, and I was like, now, one of them, he's been already talking about moving out and getting his own place. And I'm sad about it, but I also need it to happen because I really like, I'm noticing more and more how much I enjoy being alone. But anyway, you can always text us like that. Text JJR, whatever's on your mind, to 96893. John, Jane, Rich.
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1: I saw this. This is pretty funny. See if you can relate to it. Fancy food words on menus that just make you roll your eyes.
2: Like what? Fancy food words?
1: Yeah.
2: Like delectable?
1: Exactly.
3: Oh.
1: Deconstructed. Just say it's a plate of ingredients.
3: Deconstructed.
1: Hand cut. Surely there was a knife involved.
2: Yeah.
1: Seasonal fruit. Why does it say seasonal fruit when it's always melons and grapes?
3: Oh, what about locally sourced? That's one too. It's like, I don't care.
1: That's a good one. Locally sourced isn't on this list. It should be farm to table. Sounds fresh, but there's a lot of gray area there.
2: True.
1: Fresh cracked eggs as opposed to what? Freshly dug potatoes. What about market price instead of actually the listed price?
3: Oh, yeah.
2: Just put the price.
1: Cauliflower steak. It's just cauliflower.
2: Right.
1: Right? Open face as opposed to half a sandwich.
2: What about like artisan?
1: Yes, that's on here.
3: Artisan.
1: You know why I skipped it?
2: Why?
1: Because I don't know how to say it. What does it mean?
2: I don't really know.
3: That's usually with bread, right? Artisan
1: I don't know.
3: Bread?
1: I don't know. There's another one on here I don't know how to say.
4: Give it to Kyle. Give Kyle the paper.
2: What is it?
3: Amuse-bouche. Amuse-bouche. I talked about this a few weeks ago.
1: You did?
2: What is it?
3: I know what it was. It came up on the podcast with Stacey and I.
1: What?
3: Okay, so I had never heard of it, and she dropped it in there like I should know what it is. It's like an appetizer, but at restaurants, it's not like chips and salsa. It's like when the chef brings you out just something to amuse you, well, like just a little taste of something.
1: I've never had that happen before.
3: I've never, ever, until she brought it up, and I'm like, what are you talking about? I don't think we go to those kind of restaurants.
1: Well, that's on here. I'm glad it's on here because I don't know.
3: And then I heard him drop it in the boys, and I'm like, that's the Stacey word.
2: Very
1: also,
2: fancy.
1: Medley, so not curated. Curated. This is a restaurant, not a museum.
3: Curated.
1: Compote. Oh, this place has more than just everyday jam. handcrafted. So it isn't just iced tea out of a jug from the store.
2: Right. What about infused?
1: Infused is good too. Infused is good too.
3: That's good.
1: Yeah, so
2: lavender scent.
1: Those are all foo-foo things at restaurants that make it seem more than what it really is. That's all. Just wanted to share with you. John Jane Rich.

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Coming up this morning at 8 a.m. Alice 95.5. 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
1: John, Jane, Rich. It's time for Stacks and Hacks. I have stacks of information and Rich has life hacks. And I kick off this information without knowing much about this. I don't know, Kyle, you want to dig into it? But apparently, there might be a serial killer prowling the area in Mexico where it will hold its World Cup games.
2: Ooh.
1: I don't know the story, but serial killer stuff, you really don't hear about it very often anymore. I mean, you know, it's not like when you watch TV and there's always a whole thing going on.
3: It's very 70s, the serial killer thing.
1: Yeah, right, right.
3: 70s and 80s.
1: But there's one in Mexico, somewhere in Mexico. I don't know. I don't even know where World Cup games are at or who it is. Are you looking it up right now?
2: Yeah.
1: Let's try to solve
2: it. Start your next story and I'll look it up.
1: The folks behind Roomba are back. This time they're developing a new AI-powered pet robot for companionship. You can take it out for walks, although you probably have to leave the poop bags at home.
2: Ooh. Okay, information on the serial killer.
1: Yeah,
2: apparently there have been three victims. They are women in their early to mid-30s with visible tattoos. So that's apparently his thing.
1: I think a serial killer has to be over three or more. Okay, so you know we all watched Ted Lasso and it was a fun, like the soccer stuff and the English fans, how crazy they are. Someone lost their keys and here's what happened. Everybody in the arena started chanting that someone lost their keys.
2: Oh my gosh.
1: And then the guy who dropped them claimed them. So then they sang a victory chant. He got his keys. So this is the whole arena. Whose keys are these? Whose keys are these? The whole arena. Then listen.
4: Whose keys are these? He's got his keys. He's got his keys. He's got his keys.
1: He's got his keys. He's got his keys.
3: How are they all doing the same song at the same time?
1: Oh, man. Those are... And there's some other audio I wanted to play for you guys. I thought there was a guy, he's accused of using a chainsaw to break into a store and steal $12,000 worth of Pokemon cards.
5: Went home or wherever he went, came back about an hour and a half with a chainsaw and just kind of walks like he knew exactly where to go. Opened the doors like he knew that we didn't have a lock on it, unfortunately. The good news is none of the glass was broken inside of the place, but they did indeed steal about between 10 to 15,000 in Pokemon cards. Unfortunately, we are getting targeted as trading card game stores, kind of like a jewelry store, because they know we have valuable inventory in the store.
1: Yep. It's a big deal, those cards. So there's a man and a woman. They say they have zero musical equipment, but they have 100% talent, but no equipment. So their video's gone viral where they use a plastic bag as a drum. They use kazoos. Then they use kazoos, a metal pan, and a big plastic water jug to do these theme songs. And they did it in a parking lot. So this is 100% talent, no instruments.

0: pretty good, right?
1: You could have fooled me. It sounds like instruments.
2: No. And you can tell.
0: I watched the video.
2: You can tell they're players because everything's right on it. It's really good.
3: A study from last year is making the rounds again because it ranked the hardest, named the hardest states in the country to spell. What do you think of the hardest states
2: Massachusetts.
3: To spell? Not in the top. Oh, it's number five.
4: Tallahassee.
3: I'm looking for a state.
1: State.
3: A state. That's a city, Peyton. Mm. State.
1: Ooh, Pennsylvania.
3: Number two on the list.
4: Wisconsin.
3: In fact, how can you spell Pennsylvania? Spell it.
1: P-E-N-N-S-Y-L-V-A-N-I-A.
3: Someone was a substitute teacher.
1: Pennsylvania.
3: Rich, can you spell Massachusetts?
2: M-A-S. I fall apart after that. That's one I can't do. M-A-S-S-A-C-H-U. S-E-T-T-E-S.
3: Got it.
2: Oh, did I?
3: Yeah, you did.
2: Okay.
1: Do people have a problem spelling Mississippi?
3: No, it's not on here. Connecticut's on here. And number one hardest state to spell is Hawaii.
4: Mm.
2: Really?
3: Yeah. Hmm. The hardest one for Americans to pronounce, Arkansas.
4: Oh.
2: Arkansas.
4: Alabama, Arkansas.
2: I think the hardest city is Albuquerque. I can never get that
3: right. Never spell that right. There's a new report that claims AI is threatening to take away your work social life. Like, I think about Kyle, you and Peyton, you guys are always hanging out.
1: Yeah.
3: For better or worse, they say, by shrinking workforces and making it less necessary for people to interact with each other, at least in person.
1: I like our friend.
4: Yeah. Mm-hmm. I don't want to do that.
1: Pass.
4: No, thank you.
3: Did you guys hear about that woman that was ticketed for holding her phone in her right hand?
1: Yes.
3: Mm-hmm.
1: Yes.
4: She doesn't have a hand.
3: She does not have a hand. Did you see the video?
1: Yes. I didn't see the video.
4: The video is hilarious.
3: The video, she's like, the cop's like, hey, man, you were driving. I saw you holding your right hand. And she holds up her arm and she's missing a hand.
1: Like, yeah. Did you see it in my right hand? Did you actually see it in my right hand?
2: Well, never mind. Proceed.
5: You drove past me holding the phone with your right hand, manipulating that phone. I mean, I saw you with the phone.
6: Obviously not. So you want to just call this a day?
5: I don't want to call it a day. You had a hand up manipulating.
6: You just said
5: my
6: right hand.
5: Well, I thought I saw you with your right hand.
6: You
5: had a hand
6: up.
5: The right hand. I saw you manipulate.
6: So you didn't.
5: With the right hand, perhaps not, right?
6: But I saw you didn't see me with my right hand.
5: Okay, so are you saying
6: that you saw me with my right hand?
5: I know what I just said. I'm asking you now. Did you not have your phone on your hand?
6: I did not.
5: You did not have your phone on your hand?
6: I did not.
5: Hand to God, you did not have your phone on your hand.
6: Hand to God.
5: The other hand to God, you did not have your phone on your hand.
6: Oh my God.
4: The video is actually so funny.
3: Anyway, charges got dismissed.
1: Yeah, they should be.
3: Yeah. What do you got, Rich, for life hacks?
2: I believe it was yesterday when I was talking about how to impress people when they come over without really having to clean. This is part two for that. When you have people coming over and the house looks like it, you know, lost a fight, don't panic. Here's the real secret. People judge the cleanliness by the things that they actually touch. So the biggest thing you can do is wipe down the counters because those look clean, and like the doorknobs are doorknobs, light switches, faucet handles, fridge handles, and countertops. That's all you need to know. They see the surface looks clean. Just jam everything else in the spare room and you're really good. Quick wipe. Big difference. That's the life hack. You can find that life hack at johnjayandrich.com.
3: Good morning, Shanae.
7: How are you guys doing?
3: Good. What's up?
1: Good.
2: Hey, Shanae. Well,
7: hi. So listen, I had the sweetest little memory come up on my phone that today is the 5-year anniversary that you guys sent me on the hot air balloon for my birthday.
2: Ah.
7: And I wanna thank you all.
4: Oh my gosh, I remember that.
2: And she lived to tell about it because there's a lot of hot air balloon crashes lately.
1: There are?
2: Yeah, there's been a few.
1: Oh, no.
3: All right, now, are you saying that, like, are you fishing for a happy birthday? Is it your birthday today?
7: Nope.
3: When's your birthday?
7: Nope, it's tomorrow.
4: Happy birthday!
1: She is a Gemini.
7: That's right. That's that Gemini.
2: What are you going to do to celebrate?
7: I actually am leaving for Texas at midnight, let's just say. So I'll be on the plane celebrating my birthday.
3: All right. Hey. So every 5 years, you have to do something in the air.
4: Yes.
3: Okay.
7: So I'm flying tomorrow.
3: I know. That's what I mean. Five years ago, you did a hot air balloon. Now you're going to be in an airplane.
7: And then I went to...
3: 5 years from now, you do space shuttle. Maybe you can do SpaceX. Shanae in space.
7: No, John did. You and I were in Cancun together. Well, not together, but at the same time for my birthday when I turned 50. So that was, I think, like 2 years after that.
3: Every 3 years, you and I have to go to a different country, not together, but at the same time.
7: I'm with it. Let's go. Let's pick a place, and you go to your spot, and I go to mine.
3: Sounds perfect.
2: Happy birthday, Shanae.
3: Happy birthday, Shanae.
1: Yeah.
7: you. I love you all. And you all have a great rest of your day.
3: You too. Bye-bye.
7: All right. Bye.
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1: Rich, let's get into what's going on at your house involving Peyton Whitmore.
2: Oh my gosh. Every 20 minutes, there's some kind of thing coming to the door via delivery for the shower that you're having at Stacy's joint.
3: Oh my gosh, yes. That's this upcoming Sunday.
2: And the place where I used to call the office is now just a storage place for all your stuff. And it is insane how much stuff. There are pillows. There is cups. There
3: oh
2: is plates.
3: Oh my gosh.
2: There is decor. It literally looks like a Home Goods, like blur, just dropped off, right? In one room, smashed. And every time I come home, they're stack high in front of the house. Things for your reception. Or for the not the reception, but the baby shower.
3: Bridal shower.
2: Bridal shower.
3: Correct Whoa. Yourself. Don't Whoa. Put that in there.
2: There is also a baby shower happening this weekend, too.
1: Because your wife has a venue that and people rent it out. It's called the Hazley. And so Peyton's having her wedding shower there. So is the stuff being sent to your house because Peyton ordered it, or
2: Stacy
1: setting it up? Like, how does that work?
2: Because I'm like, you guys got to have like paper cups and paper napkins. What else do you need?
3: Let me tell you guys,
4: Stacy won't be using paper anything.
2: Yeah.
3: I don't know anything about this bridal shower. My best friend Kelsey, who is also my maid of honor, and Stacy are handling this bridal shower. So only thing that I know is that I need to show up on time and wear white.
2: Well, I mean,
3: that's all I know.
2: The table settings are going to be awesome from what I can tell.
3: Oh my goodness, I'm sure it's going to be beautiful. I mean, Stace is handling it, but oh my gosh, how that stresses me out that she's doing all of that. Like I don't want
1: so
3: that.
1: So did you just ruin something by telling her all that stuff?
2: Because
1: she knows nothing about it.
2: I don't think so, because I think that you know it's going to be, you know,
3: well,
2: Stacey,
3: of course,
2: like,
3: it's
2: to take
3: be
2: care of you.
3: Amazing.
2: So she wants it to look good for you, but I'm going to like, my weekend is going to be making trips from my house to the venue with all your stuff in it. So
3: I know this is honestly like such an amazing thing. I'm so thankful for Stacy and for you too, Rich, because, you know, it's taken over your house, but it's so wild because like I am a Leo. And so I really do like, I'm the first person to celebrate me. You know what I mean? I'm the one that's throwing my birthday parties. I'm the one that's doing all this stuff. And I've never really had anyone like take the initiative to just let me show up. You know what I mean? So I'm like super thankful. That makes me feel really special.
2: I'm putting together chairs for you for your event.
3: See, that's thanks, Rich.
2: Like, why don't you just order chairs, Stacey, that are already put together?
1: Don't you have chairs?
3: She had chairs.
1: They don't come with chairs?
2: I guess they didn't match the color scheme.
3: Oh my gosh.
2: So she needed to get some new chairs for the thing. I'm like, just get some that are already put together and I'll load those up. Why am I building the chairs?
1: Did you invite Zendaya to your thing? Or no?
3: I wish. I should have.
1: Oh yeah, you should have.
3: No, but I am working on going to Walgreens to get a cardboard cutout of her for the actual reception to put her in the photo booth.
2: They sell those at Walgreens?
3: Hilarious. No, I can get one done.
2: Oh, yeah.
1: All right, we'll be posting pictures. I would assume that the thing's on Sunday, and then Monday we'll have a whole gallery.
3: Yeah.
1: So we can see
3: oh, my gosh, there's going to be pictures. It's going to be beautiful.

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1: John, Jay, and Rich, you can call us at 877-937-1047. You can text us too. Text JJR, whatever you want to say, to the number 96893. Melinda.
2: Hello. Good morning.
1: Good morning. Thanks for listening.
2: Good morning.
1: What's up?
2: Well, I just wanted to share with you guys, my sons and I, back in the early 2000s, caught your show

0: The very first time it came on, we were riding to school, and we were like, who are these people? Because we listened to the other, and we were like, no, give us back the other. But by day three, we were absolutely in love with John Jay and Rich. But our favorite was Marco Otero. He was the traffic guy, and he would always give us fun facts, and we just loved it. Well, today, I dropped my son off at the Enterprise car rental because he's moving to West Virginia.
1: Oh.
0: And so, I'm going to cry. But anyways, it was the last time that we were going to listen to you together for a really long time in case, you know, he doesn't come back. And I just wanted to thank you guys for being such a great part of our lives.
2: Oh,
0: you've entertained us. We went through struggles with you. And it's just, it's bittersweet. But yeah, 32 years old, and he's leaving mama, and I'm super happy for him. But you guys have been amazing, and I just wanted to share that with you.
2: That's wow. So sweet.
3: Thank you for listening.
1: How
3: so
1: awesome.
3: You said he's going to Virginia?
0: West Virginia.
3: West Virginia, and you said in case he never comes back, is there a war there that I'm not familiar with?
0: No war is in West Virginia. But I meant like if he doesn't get to come back and visit as often as I would like. You know?
3: What's he going there for?
0: He's moving there to start a new chapter in his life, him and his girlfriend. His girlfriend is from West Virginia. And so they're going there. The cost of living is cheaper and just, you know, make a new plan in life and get out of the nest, I guess.
1: How soon do you think you'll be flying out there to see how things are going? Weeks?
0: Pretty soon.
1: Yeah.
0: And I'm already looking for property.
1: Yeah, wait,
3: so you're going to Enterprise. He's going to rent a car and drive all the way there?
0: They are. They had all of their stuff shipped, ooh, and him and his girlfriend and their dog and cat are going to drive.
3: Wow.
4: It's a long trip.
3: Memories.
0: Yeah.
3: You know, I'm so grateful that you called and listened. It's very emotional. Thank you so much for listening to us because, you know, to be there with us during the birth of our kids and the death of our parents and all the roller coaster ride you've been through it all. So that's very cool, Melinda. Now, I will tell you this. Thank God for iHeart because your son, he can listen to us. Although we are not on in West Virginia.
1: No, never will be.
3: On the app, the iHeart app, he can listen on the app for free and you can listen. And so you guys actually can be listening at the same time together still.
2: Yeah.
0: That's very true. That is very true. There's that silver lining.
3: Yeah.
1: That John Jay is known for over the years. He's the half glass full.
3: Well, thank you
0: so
3: much.
0: He's half ass full.
3: Half ass full of it.
2: Sometimes.
3: Oh,
0: Melinda. My goodness.
3: Oh, thank you so much for calling in. That's so nice of you.
0: Oh, I appreciate you guys so much. And we just hope the best for him and we hope the best for y'all too.
3: Well, have a great day, Melinda. Thank you for listening.
0: You too. Bye, guys.
3: Bye. That was so nice. I mean, you know what it made me think of? I saw this thing the other day, and this was just, I'm going to sound a little disconnected from you, Kyle, but not really, because I saw this thing about, you know that thing about the last time you pick up your kid?
2: I think about that every time I pick up my kids. I actually make a point, like, my daughter's 11. There's no reason I should be picking her up, but I do sometimes, because I'm like, there's never going to be the last
3: because
2: time.
3: Your son just turned 9,
2: yeah,
3: right?
2: Oh, and I still pick him up all the time.
3: Okay, because I was like, I heard that one of the times, the last time to pick up a kid is around 6. I heard 6 is like
1: that. That sounds about right.
3: Right. And then I'll go, I think Easton just turned 7. And then I was like, no, wait, I think he turned 9. And then I was like, at 9, I wonder if you're still trying to pick him up.
2: I do. So and actually, it's funny because we joke about, because he's like getting heavy, you know? So we joke about.
1: He's almost a teen.
2: I tell him, I go, hey, when you're too big for me to pick you up, are you going to pick me up and give me a piggyback ride? Like, what are we going to do?
3: It's
2: he's
3: not
2: like,
3: fun, actually.
2: Sure, Mom.
3: My son, Jake, tries to pick me up all the time and it hurts. It hurts me. I'm like, no, stop.
2: Yeah, so I do that on purpose because I don't want it to be the last time. It's so sad.
3: How was he when he turned 9?
2: He was pretty great. He's been awesome. It's so funny because you know how we have a sleep divorce right now, my husband and I, but not because we don't like each other. It's because we have a new puppy and the new puppy doesn't get along with our current dog. And so we're sleeping in separate rooms. And because the kids love the dog so much, the kids have taken turns sleeping with me and Poppy. And It was the eve of Easton's 9th birthday. And he was like, well, it's going to be my birthday, so it's my turn, right? And I was like, obviously. And that night was probably the worst night's sleep I maybe have ever had in my entire life. I could count on like one hand the worst nights of sleep ever. And that was one of them. And it was because he was so excited about his birthday. He woke about like 85 times.
4: No, that's so real. He's like,
2: Mom, what time
4: before.
2: Is it? Mom, I need to go to the bathroom. Mom, is it morning yet? Dude, look outside. It's dark. Go to bed.
3: But it was still, he already had a party.
2: He already has a birthday party.
3: So he was just happy
2: it was just
3: being
2: a
3: his
2: normal
3: birthday.
2: Day. And yeah, and Easton's very like, he's very specific. Like even the day before, if we said he's 9, he's not 9 yet. He's not 9 until tomorrow at 7:59, because that's like on his birth certificate when he was born.
3: So he like opens the blinds. I'm 9 right now. I'm 9.
2: We set an alarm on my phone for 7:59, and we did like a New Year's Eve countdown style.
1: Oh,
2: 10,
1: wow.
2: 9, 8. And we're like, you're 9. So he was very excited and it was adorable, but I was exhausted because he didn't let me sleep.
3: And you're still going to pick him up.
2: And I will. I will. As long as I can.
3: Is there a sign-up sheet for this taking turns with Poppy?
2: No. No, Jeff.
3: It'd be so funny to put that outside your door. Easton, Addie, Poppy. And then real big red letters, John Jay.
2: Stupid.
3: Thursday night. All right. It's John Jay and Rich.
5: This is the highlight of my morning. Hey, what's up? It's Eileen.
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1: Jaji and Rich, hi, Summer.
2: Hi.
1: Thanks for holding. You're on the air.
2: Okay. Okay. Get ready.
1: Get ready.
2: So I have this roommate who makes these crusty-ass oat milk matcha lattes, and she leaves them on the table for, like, days at a time.
3: Ew.
2: Are you following?
3: Yes. I'm crusty.
2: I know. And this is not the topic, okay? I was texting my mom about her. I was complaining, and I was in a rush, and I was trying to text her, she's being so lazy, it's driving me insane. But at this moment, the good Lord decides to autocorrect my message to, she's being so sexy, it's driving me insane. And I sent it, and my mom replies, I always knew.
4: You're like, what?
2: I'm like, excuse me, I mean, you're right, but damn.
3: I always knew.
4: It's not a terrible response, I guess.
5: No, not at all. Like, at least she wasn't like, ew, gross.
2: I know.
3: See?
2: I think that is a win.
5: Yeah.
3: Yeah, I mean, it's like the universe did it all for you, handled it all for you.
2: Exactly. When you're ready, you're ready.
1: So I just, as you were saying, that story reminded me of, I've seen it on Instagram before, autocorrects mistakes. And so I just tried to Google some. And these are like real mistakes. Like, hey, I'm on the bike right now. I'm done with weights. I ran into a friend, talked to him for a while. And then the response was like, okay, well, I'm pooping in the shower. What? Oh my God, I'm hopping in the shower. Yeah. I'm hopping in the shower.
3: No, you're not.
1: Then this other person goes, hey, are you packing a sweatshirt? Do you think we need one? And the person responds, I'm bringing two. My camel toe's huge, so I'm just cramming as much as I can in there. And they go, my camo tote. My camo tote, not my camel toe.
2: That one's niche.
1: Great news. Grandma's a homosexual. The person goes, okay. And they go, homo hot lips. What? Homo hot tulips. Frustrated. Grandma is home from the hospital.
2: Wow, what a ride.
1: I know. Those are fun. I love it. In fact, let's just open to 877-937-1047. Let's hear your funny autocorrect mistakes. I could read these things all day. I think it's so funny, man. All right, thank you for listening. Thanks for calling in, Summer.
2: Thank you.
1: I've never seen a tomato in Alabama. The radio said there's a tomato warning. I'm pretty sure tomatoes aren't that deadly. Never mind, the tomatoes in Tuscaloosa. And they're like, you better keep moving. That tomato might catch up with you.
4: Catch up.
1: Sorry, I can't read your text. Liar. You missed a good barbecue, by the way. There's a poop party on it the 18th of August. Pool party. Not poop party. Anyway, those are fun. We have fun here.
4: Yeah. Make them away.

0: It's Alice, 95.5.
1: John Jay and Rich, we were talking about autocorrect mistakes. And I was online looking at some of them. And I have to tell you, I LOL'd out loud at some of these autocorrects. This person's like, oh my God, the cops are here. My neighbor's getting arrested for something. And they responded like, oh my God, for what? I don't know yet. He's cuffed and the cop just read him his banana rights. So it sounds serious. And they're like, banana rights? I'm dying. You have the right to a banana.
2: His banana rights.
1: Renee, you have an autocorrect story?
3: Yeah, I got a good one for you. So I bought a box of the yakisoba noodles and I was texting a friend and said, hey, so I bought a box of this yakisoba noodles and it autocorrected to vagina noodles.
4: No. Oh, those don't seem close.
2: Those are competing brands.
4: Right. Autocorrect was just being savage that day.
3: Thankfully, I saw it, but I was in tears laughing, and I fixed it and sent it to him, and I was like, hey, you should have seen what it just said, and when I told him, he goes, that's awesome. Yeah.
1: Thanks, Renee. Great. Here's what it says. Hey, this is Randy. I saw that you're... And the word is the opposite of what she said. The P word is for sale on Craigslist. It is still available. If so, I'd like to come take it for a test drive tonight. Hi, Randy. What I'm selling is a Prius. Is that what you meant? Yes. Apologies. New phone.
4: How embarrassing.
1: Hi, I'm at Home Depot. Do you need more paint? Yes. I need probably 2 more gallons of paint. What color? Chocolate chart. What? Oh my God, chocolate sparkle. Just tried to type probably and autocorrect turned it into peanut uterus. So I don't think AI will be taking over the world anytime soon. My daughter was once using speech to text for a book report. She said it was Jeremy's and heard penis gummies. I'm glad I checked her homework before she turned it in. For Christ, oh, this is so dirty. It's not dirty, I can't say it. I got an A in chem. WTF, well done. Mom, what do you think WTF means? Well, that's fantastic.
2: What a sweet mom.
1: I am fighting with Mike. Again, oh my God, I'm so sorry. Yeah, it's bad. I think it's really bad this time. He just drove off with his mom's corpse. Her corpse? Her Camaro. Sorry, is there anything I can do? No, thank you. You're simply there with fried shrimp, and that's all I really need. Friendship. Oh, my God.
2: I don't know. If you got a friend that shows up with fried shrimp when the chips are down, that's a good friend.
1: Hey, Josh, just to let you know that I did sleep with Eric, and we're having a meeting at 1 o'clock this upcoming Monday. Oh, my God, autocorrect. I meant speak. Jesus Christ, I'm so sorry. Sleep with Eric. Anyway, I love autocorrect stuff. If you got one, call us. Good morning, Johnny. What's up, Johnny?
5: How's it going?
1: Good, you're on the air. What's up, man?
5: I met the show out in the wild, but I've met you all in different places, except for one person. I was to see if you guys could guess based on where I met you. If you guys could tell who I've met.
2: How fun. Okay.
4: That's hilarious.
2: Okay.
1: You've met all of us at different times.
2: Except for one.
1: Oh, except for one of us. Okay. So what? This is a reverse game. Uh-huh. Okay. Go ahead. So
5: do you want me to rattle them off all at once or do one at a time and then guess?
1: Well, yeah. Sure. One at a time.
2: Do locations and see if we can figure out who it was.
5: Okay. First one. I was actually a ref for flag football and I met one of you roughing one of your kids' games.
2: Probably Kyle.
4: Definitely. I would say me. It has to be Kyle. Unless it was a long time ago when John Jay's kids played flag football. But I think most recently, I'm the only one with kids in flag football.
5: You want me to say now? Or what?
1: Yeah. What's the answer?
5: It was John Jay.
2: Oh, wow.
4: Okay.
1: Oh, I love flag football.
5: It was back when Kemp had the long hair.
1: Oh, wow. Yeah. Okay. All right.
5: And there was actually a funny story from way back then, too, when... a team didn't have a team to play, so the owner of the league let them come over. But the coach got an argument, and he was actually trying to fight me. But that was...
1: Oh, wow.
5: You actually talked about it on air, but I never got through to tell the story.
1: That is a funny story, Johnny.
4: Johnny.
1: All right, so what else? Go next. Who's the next person you saw in the wild?
5: The next one, I valeted for about 8 years. in the valley.
1: That's Rich.
5: I parked one of your cars.
1: That's Rich. He always valets.
5: Yep, I parked Rich's.
2: Where?
5: It was at the Marriott Desert Ridge for Celebrity Fight Night.
2: Oh, okay.
1: Ooh, Rich in a tuxedo. He's going to valet for sure.
2: Yeah, I mean, you can't.
1: Not me. I'm parking and walking.
2: I hope I tipped you. Did I tip you?
5: You did. You pulled up in the Audi R8.
1: Ooh, ooh.
0: Fancy.
1: Baller, Iron Man. Okay. All right, go on. Two more. What do you got? Oh, no. Somebody here you haven't met yet. Okay, go ahead.
2: There's one.
5: Yeah. The last one I met at a friend's wedding.
4: Could be either Peyton or I.
0: 50-50 shot here.
1: Was it Kyle as she was valeting her car wearing the flags from flag football? No, go ahead, Johnny. Who's that?
5: I met Peyton.
0: Where? Whose wedding?
5: It was my friend Dustin. You were working the, you're doing the photo booth.
0: Oh, heck yeah. I love it.
5: I talked to you for a little bit, told you I hated horoscopes.
0: Oh, thanks. Thanks, Johnny. That's exactly what I needed this Friday morning. Oh,
4: those were funny stories, Johnny.
1: How did you not met Kyle?
2: She's everywhere. Drink on
0: gosh, I'm like, Johnny is giving major Capricorn energy right I now, being a hater.
2: Yeah. She's having a good time at a friend's wedding. Hey, nice to meet you. Listen to your show. Don't like the horoscope.
4: Hate him.
5: I only have a picture of Peyton, though. That's it.
1: No. All right, Johnny. Maybe you find Kyle this weekend.
2: Yeah, Kyle's out there.
0: She's in these streets.
4: You just got to go to like Michael's and Hobby Lobby a lot and Trader Joe's.
0: Home Goods.
1: All right, Johnny. Thanks for listening, man. Really grateful that you listen. Hey, Nick, you got a typo story? Autocorrect?
6: So on Android phones, you can actually go into the settings and change a word so that when you type out, say, for example, mom or niece or nephew or dad or whatever, you type something in, it will pop up and generate a different word. You just change the word in the dictionary on your phone.
2: Yes.
6: I went into my husband's phone about a year ago and I had changed so that every family member's name, even when you typed out mom, dad, whatever, I changed it to the word penis. And he let it go for an entire year, did not say anything to me. I actually forgot I had done it. And then one day we're sitting outside and he goes, I've got to get a new phone. I'm tired of this. What kind of what? Well, every time I type in mom did this or mom did that, it and I don't change it immediately or catch it right away, it sends it off as penis did this and penis did that. And I'm going, oh my God. And I'm laughing hysterically. He goes, what's so funny? I go, babe, I did that to you a year ago. I go, you've been dealing with that the whole time. He goes, yeah, I thought something was wrong with the damn phone. Oh my God.
2: That would have been great to bring into the Verizon store.
1: Hilarious.
0: Yeah.
6: Well, I think he did at some point and they just laughed at him. It was hysterical. Nobody wanted to correct it or fix it. It was so funny. I still laugh about it. This happened almost a year ago and it lasted an entire year. Best decision, best prank I ever did.
2: Yeah.
6: Best typo. It's the greatest thing ever.
1: Thanks for sharing that story, Nick. Hilarious. That was great. Yeah, it's like, I feel like somebody did that to my phone because so far I can never just type hell yeah. It's always hell yeah. H-E-apostrophe-L-L, hell yeah. No, I got to backtrack. It's John Dean Rich.
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1: John, Jay, and Rich. Mina, good morning.
2: Hi, good morning, you guys.
0: Hey, what's up?
2: So I have a little story about an airport lounge. I got access to one for the first time because my bougie cousin gave me a pass, and I went a little too crazy. So I walked in just, you know, like acting like I belonged there. But I had no clue really how anything worked. And I thought the buffet was basically Vegas rules. So I loaded up two plates. I stuffed snacks in my backpack and I poured myself a giant glass of wine at like 8 a.m. because it's the airport and you can do whatever. But then I got way too comfortable. I took my shoes off and I fully fell asleep in one of those pod chair things.
3: Yeah.
2: And I wake up to an employee, like, gently asking me if I'm okay. And I'm snoring, and there was a cheese cube stuck to my hoodie. flight, and I don't know if I can ever go back to the
3: airport. You said you missed your flight or no?
2: No, I didn't, but I almost did.
4: Oh, my gosh.
1: I can see that happening. Those lounges or something else.
3: That's, I had my first experience in the Delta lounge last week. I've heard John Jay talk about it. In fact, John Jay,
1: that's actually your second experience because I tried to get you in one.
3: Well, that's what I was going to say. We've been denied a few times because John Jay's like, you're going to believe if you get an American Express, you can get in here. And I do have an American Express. And I have walked in and we have been turned right around.
1: I don't understand how it works. Like I have been in one, a couple of them, and it's awesome. But for some reason, when I was with you, we couldn't get in.
3: Yeah, no, turned right around. I'm like, John Jay said, American Express. No, sir, that is the blah, blah, blah, blah lounge. So anyway, I'm flying home from New York, and I basically paid for the whole trip with my points on American Express that I've had over the years and haven't used. And so I'm getting ready to go through security, and Audrey, my daughter, says, oh, you have Delta priority. That means you can get in the Sky Lounge. And I said, okay, well, can you guys go in with me? And they're like, no, we're going to be in line for a while anyway. You got the TSA, so you go right through and you should check out the Sky Lounge. So I walk up thinking I'm going to get denied again to the Sky Lounge. So I get in and I say, I have my ticket and I have my Amex. I said, get me in there. Go on in, sir. And it is one of the nicest, it's like the nicest club or restaurant you've ever walked into. They got a giant bar with like drinks everywhere. And then this buffet looks like it is astounding. And all these comfortable chairs and TVs. And
1: it's awesome. That's why she almost missed her flight.
3: Well, I was only in there like 2 minutes because my kids got right through security. Like we're at the gate. So I didn't get a chance to really.
4: You didn't just stay and hang
3: out? No,
4: you're better than me. I would have left him at the gate. Yeah. I would have been like, I'll bring you some snacks.
1: Why didn't they go in with you?
3: I don't think I was allowed to get them in with me since they didn't have the Delta advantage.
1: I don't know. I don't remember.
5: It would be your family, too.
1: I don't know how it works. I don't know if it's a plus one.
5: Are you supposed to leave your kids out there?
1: Well, no, then I guess you don't go in. But yeah. I can't remember if you get a plus one with it or not.
3: I already felt bad enough for leaving them in the dust because I had the TSA pre.
4: Yeah.
3: And I'm like, you guys got to take off.
1: It's kind of a new thing that I've learned about the last year.
3: When it
1: works, it's awesome. The thing is, there's all these different credit card lounges. Like there's the Centurion one. I don't know what that is. There's the Capital One. Yeah. And then every once in a while, there's an American Express one, and it works.
3: It's confusing.
1: You can get in. I don't know how it works, but I've been denied many times.
3: It's like the membership of a club that you could never be a part of. Because are you a Sapphire member?
1: Sapphire's the other one. So you got to stand in line and have a lot of confidence. And then when they knock you out and you say, you're sorry, you can't get with that card. And you're like, yeah, I know. I just thought that, you know.
3: Yeah, I mean, I've been denied twice with John Jay.
4: Oh, my goodness. I've only had one airport, like, lounge experience. And it was truly, I think, the most bougie it could have ever been. It was because I had just interviewed Nick Cannon. And we ran into each other at the airport. So he brought me in. We were in this back secluded area. I mean, first class service. Like,
3: he's so
4: I truly
3: nice.
4: Don't know if I would ever be able to go back because it was that great.
3: I did feel a little like, well, I guess I'll leave. Yeah. I mean, I literally walked around and they were done with security. So I checked it out and I was out.
1: Mina, thanks for calling in.
2: Yeah, have a good one.

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1: John Jane Rich. Couple text messages. When you text us, you text JJR and then whatever you want to say to 96893. Hey, this is Rick. I'm an OCD listener that listens in order on Apple Podcasts. I'm currently on September 2025 and trying to get up to date. Did anyone win Pat Hickey's $1,000 or is Rich still failing to get the questions out in a timely manner? LOL.
2: Oh, no. Shots fired.
3: Yeah, why is that my fault?
1: Well, what's your game?
3: I actually talk kind of fast in my real life.
1: The he's in September 2025, so here we are today. So you're, if he's listening in order, why is he asking? He's not going to know.
3: Let's not ruin the surprise for you. When you hear this, you'll know.
1: What's the deal? I'm listening to the podcast from yesterday, and there's some glitches here and there in some episodes, but this specific one is skipped around so much more than usual. I don't know. I was just dealing with somebody else. Somebody's trying to listen to the highly successful John J. Van Ness podcast. Mm-hmm. The guy goes, hey, I'm trying to listen to your podcast on iHeart, and I can't find it. And I'm like, I don't think it's on there. I don't know if it's on the iHeart pod. So I text the guy who's my podcast creator, Tyler, and he goes, he sends me a link, and it's on the iHeart app. I had no idea. I just thought it was a YouTube thing. I didn't know.
2: Congratulations.
1: So, yeah, thanks. Anyway, it's there, and I don't know why he can't find it. So it's there. So if you go to iHeart and you search John J. Van Ness podcast, you should be able to get it. Anyway, so there was a story in the news about Target. That Target is like upgrading their shopping carts. And we got a couple messages saying, thank God, that my one guy was like, my wife's a shopping cart snob, and she always goes and finds the newest cart anyway at Target. So Target's like making the, what do they do? Do you remember what I said? The wheels are better, the cart's a little bit bigger.
3: Wider too.
2: Yeah, there's like big cup holders.
1: Yeah. So I thought it'd be fun. We posted on Facebook. We're like, hey, what are you a snob about?
3: Little, like low-key bougie.
1: Yeah, so call us at 877-937-1047. What are you a snob about? Stephanie, how about you? What are you snobby about?
4: Shredded beef tacos.
0: What I'm talking about.
3: Now we're getting somewhere.
0: Give us a detail. Give us some details.
4: I'll tell you, the best shredded beef taco in town is Carambas at 67th Avenue in Bell. I eat it 3 days a week.
3: Whoa.
4: Every week.
3: Whoa. Love
1: you
3: it.
1: Say Caramba or Caramba?
4: Carlos O'Brien's.
1: Wait. Caramba? Caramba, like I Caramba.
4: Caramba.
1: Okay, I've never been there. Check it
4: so
1: out.
4: So bomb.
2: What makes a good shredded beef taco versus a bad one?
4: I'm guessing

0: that whomever's making the shredded beef is putting extra love in it. And I know that sounds so funny and cliche, but I do feel that it tastes better if somebody's making it with their honest heart love.
1: Okay.
2: Okay, so you said something else too, right? You said beef tacos and something else?
0: No, just shredded beef tacos.
2: Oh, but I thought you were saying like Carlos Murphy's or about you. About the, I thought you were about to say
0: Carlos O'Brien.
2: Carlos O'Brien.
1: What's number two?
0: Terrible. What's that? Shredded beef tacos.
2: Terrible.
3: Oh, no.
1: Okay.
2: Yeah, okay. All
1: so right. We have a pan and a like. Like she right. She likes one, she hates the other one.
2: All right.
1: Fair enough.
0: Yeah.
2: Thank you, Stephanie.
0: And if I don't like it and I go somewhere, I won't eat it.
2: Yeah. You know who's my wife is a guacamole snob.
3: Mm.
2: Big time.
1: Really?
0: Like
2: she's like, they put feta cheese in a guacamole, which I think is delicious.
4: Yeah, that sounds fabulous.
2: And she's like,
4: fabulous.
2: Oh, yeah. And to the point where she started bringing her own avocados when we were going places.
1: Whoa. Yeah. She is a snob.
2: Yeah. I know. Thanks, Stephanie. That is a snob right there. Yeah. Thanks, Stephanie.
0: Thank you.
2: Right. Nate, good morning. What do you snob about?
5: Oh, good morning. Toilet paper.
2: Oh, yeah.
1: That's okay. Salad.
2: That is a good one to be a snob about. What's your rule?
5: Charmin Ultra Strong.
1: Yep.
5: The only one we keep in our home, and we always keep at least 3 packs in stock. After 2020, I won't accidentally run out ever again.
2: Charmin, what's it called?
5: Ultra Strong. The red one, not the blue one.
2: I gotta check.
5: Blue one gives you single berries.
1: Blue one's ultra soft, but the Ultra Strong gets the job done.
2: We ran out of toilet paper the other day. My son Kemp went to the store, and he goes, I'm gonna go get toilet paper. I go, oh, great, thanks. He comes home with his toilet paper, and it's like the kind you get like from Sprouts or something. It has no chemicals in it.
1: Mm-hmm.
2: And I'm like, no. I don't care if there's chemicals in my toilet paper. I want softness.
5: It's got to do the job, not just about halfway through.
2: Yeah, for sure. That's good.
5: No Mud Valley fingers.
2: Oh, God.
4: Sick.
2: All right, thanks, dude. 877-937-1047. What are you a snob about? Brittany, what are you a snob about?
6: Cheese. I will only eat Tillamook cheese.
2: Oh, yeah. I love Tillamook's that cheese.
1: Good. Tillamook and their ice cream. Really good.
6: Yes. I'm an Oregon girl, too, so I will never eat anything but it. Like, I can only eat Tillamook cheese, and I can usually taste the difference if it's not Tillamook cheese.
1: I can see that. I mean, because it's always consistently awesome, and like even the thickness of the cheese is exactly the same every time with Tillamook, the shredded stuff.
6: Yes, when it melts, it's like the perfect consistency of like creamy, but like not too melted.
1: Yeah.
6: It's the only cheese to eat.
1: Okay.
2: That's real good. That's real good. Thanks, Brittany. Have a great day.
6: Thank you. You too.
2: All right. 877-937-1047. We'll do another round. What are you snobby about? Let us know. John and Rich.
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1: All right, so Target's got these new shopping carts in it, and we, it started by taking a phone call from somebody who was like, my wife is such a shopping cart snob, so we're very excited about what they're doing at Target. So we wanted to know, what are you a snob about? 877-937-1047. Krista, good morning.
2: Hi, so I'm a snob about bacon.
1: Good quality bacon, okay.
2: Good quality bacon, yep.
3: And who has the best bacon?
2: Pork shop in Santan Valley.
3: Oh, boy. The pork store.
4: You're serious about your bacon if you're not getting it at the grocery store, for sure.
1: Is it called the pork store or the pork shop?
2: I won't shop at any other place for bacon.
3: Wow. Yeah, is it the pork shop or the pork store?
1: I would call it the pork shop.
5: Totally.
1: That sounds like a great name. What's it called?
2: Yep, it's pretty good.
1: But what's it called? Rich called it the pork store.
2: I'm sorry, what was the question?
1: See, now I'm a snob about speakerphone because now you sound totally different that you picked it up. What's the exact name of the store?
2: There we go. The Pork Shop in Santan Valley.
1: This pork shop.
5: Pork shop.
1: The pork store, you dumb marketer. You'd be a horrible marketing person.
3: I have been there. It is fabulous. And you know what they told me? And this didn't make me feel any better, but they're like, do you know what? He's like, our pork tastes so good because we kill the pigs in a way that makes them taste more delicious.
4: Oh, I don't want to hear that. I don't want to hear that.
5: Sad.
4: I don't want to
5: take my purchase back. I don't want this anymore.
4: I know.
1: Thanks, Krista. Thanks for calling in.
2: No problem. Have a great day.
1: You believe Rich part of that marketing campaign? We were selling this bacon. We're going to call it the pork store. And then, hey, we're just not selling enough. And someone changed the name to pork shop. You get it, Rich? Pork chop?
3: Yeah, no,
1: pork
3: I get chop. It.
5: I like how Rich tried to glaze over that, and then Judge just like won't let it go. No. Like, it's not going to happen.
1: Adriana, what are you a snob about?
6: Flour tortilla.
1: Oh, yeah. Yeah, I love flour tortilla. They got to be homemade.
6: They have to be homemade. I was saying that I'm so much that I'm from Tijuana, so we've always got fresh tortillas in Mexico. So I was like, you know what? I need to start making my own and teaching people how to make their own. So I do that. I do free tortilla classes for people, flour and corn.
5: Oh my gosh. Can you teach Peyton and I? That would be amazing.
1: Try it too. Can you come in here?
5: I want to learn how to make those.
7: Me too.
6: I do that. Give me a follow. I do that on TikTok and Instagram. I go live and teach people how to make them.
4: What's your at name?
6: It's Mama Cravings Kitchen. So Mama and then Cravings Kitchen.
5: Cravings.
6: You know what's funny? So I make tortillas, right? And I made videos. And this lady was so mad at me the way I say tortillas. And she's like, say it right. And I'm like, do you want me to say tortillas?
1: Tortilla? I get my tortillas at Polo Loco.
6: So I was like, sorry, lady, that's the way you say it. I don't know what you want from me.
1: Yeah, that's how you say it, tortilla. All right. Thanks, Adriana. Hold on, okay? Hold on so we get you. Hold on. Oh, you guys got it? You follow her?
4: Yeah,
1: okay,
4: so good.
1: Good. We'll get a hold of her, okay?
5: I'm going to message you.
1: Tiffany, what do you snob about?
8: Socks. I hate socks in general, but I have to wear them because, I don't know, you can't live with them, you can't live without them because your feet get sweaty, but they're too thin and you slide around, or they're too thick and your shoes are too small.
4: Mm-hmm.
8: They're too small and they slide off.
1: Mm-hmm. Yeah, I remember going through that with my the no-show socks. It was so pissed me off so much. I found a good pair, or a good brand now. They're called Features, I think, and they don't slide off. Those are good. But now I just wear longer socks.
8: Five different brands in the last year, and they all suck.
3: Oh, so you don't have one that you love.
1: What part of town are you in? Where do you live?
8: Glendale.
1: Okay. I was going to say, because I know that you get them online. It's called Features, F-E-E-T-U-R-E-S. But I know they sell them personally. Like, you can physically go get them at Scheels. But that's in Chandler. That's quite a drive. So just get them online. Go to Amazon.
8: I am willing to drive for them.
1: All right, go. Well, or just go to Amazon and get them. But they're called Features.
8: That's true.
1: They're really good. They don't slip and slide.
8: Thank you.
1: Stay on. Yeah, you got it. Thanks, Tiffany. Erica, what do you snob about?
9: Hey. Well, I have two things, baked goods and ink pens.
1: I snob about my, Rich, you're a snob about your pens. I'm a snob about my pens.
3: I actually wrote that down to talk about pens today because there's nobody that is more low key bougie about pens than I am.
4: Yeah, you do like a good, smooth pen. Right now, really nice pens.
1: I just need my pen to be a certain ink.
3: Yeah, well, this is blue, which you approve of, but I actually have a Sharpie gel that you can click. So it's like I like a clicky pen and I like a blue ink pen.
4: Yeah.
1: This right
3: and
1: here.
3: A funny point.
1: This right here, whatever pen this is my favorite pen of all time.
4: The Bic.
3: That's a Bic.
1: It's a Bic, but here's what I did. This is my third one. What I didn't know until my second one, you see this dark stuff right here?
3: Yeah.
1: That's the ink.
4: Uh-huh.
5: Yeah.
1: And then when it goes down, like I ran out of ink, I was like, what gives?
4: Yeah.
1: And then I realized this is the ink. It just slowly goes away.
5: Oh, you can see it.
4: My goodness.
1: I know. Okay. I didn't know you could see it.
5: Slowly go away as you use it.
1: I need to find more of these.
4: They're all made like that.
1: Like it's a good pen. It's a Bic something.
3: I'm sure that's on, they're, you probably buy like 40 of them for a dollar.
1: It's the Bic round something. I can't read it, but it's my last one. I'm freaking out about it. I'm sure they probably sell them somewhere.
3: Yeah. Erica, you got a pen snob pen that we need to know about? What's your jam?
9: The Sharpie is my second choice, but it's the Pilot G2.
1: Oh, yeah. It sounds like a car.
3: I'm familiar. I got a couple of those. It's got the little spring on the back where the clicker is.
1: Yeah. Dude, I was in some mall, and there's a whole pen store, and those pens are so expensive.
3: Yeah. It's like you can spend money, but you don't have to spend money.
1: Well, you ever see, I think it's season one of Friends and Neighbors, he steals like a $100,000 pen.
3: Oh, the Mount Blanc, like whatever.
1: What the heck?
3: Yeah, I don't have any of those.
1: Oh, Erica. All right, well, thank you for calling in.
9: Thank you. Have a good day.
1: You too.
3: It just makes you write more if you got a good pen.
1: Lucia, what are you a snob about?
0: Public bathrooms. And more about like them matching the vibes of where they are. The specific place I can always go back to is Disney World. They have this beautiful setup of all the worlds, and the bathrooms don't, like, the setup does not go into their bathrooms. The only place, because I hit them all up, is the, where they have, Princess Long Hair, Rapunzel. Rapunzel. Mm.
3: Those bathrooms are okay, but the rest of Disneyland doesn't match?
0: Yeah, that's the only place, like the color pattern that goes and everything. And I'm like, okay, I feel like I'm still in the world. I feel like I'm in the area. And you go to every other bathroom and you could just be at a 7-Eleven. And it pulls you out
3: of the magic.
0: Yes. Yeah.
1: Thanks, Lucia. The bathrooms are important, but I'm not a samba. When you got to go, you got to go.
4: I
1: don't care what the bathroom looks like.
3: A really clean bathroom is a thing of joy.
5: Yeah, you would think with all the attention to detail, Disney's bathrooms would be a little bit more magical. Right?
3: I wouldn't have thought about it until she brought it up, but now I'm going to notice.
1: Kelly, good morning. What are you a snob about?
7: I have to use a bidet.
1: Well, what if there isn't one?
7: All the time.
1: You bring your own?
7: Every time. I actually have a traveling bidet.
5: No way!
3: I didn't know they made those.
4: You just keep it in your purse?
3: You got to send us a link. I want to see that.
7: It started in Italy in 2015, and then that was it. I was hooked. I have one in every bathroom in the house. I have moved. I have new bidets. I have told friends about it. I had a friend loved them so much that she's now starting a business to sell bidets. But yes, the traveling bidet, got it on Amazon. It's rechargeable and we take it everywhere. We call it the life changer.
4: Oh my gosh, this is so funny.
1: Will you send me that link?
3: Found a link?
4: Yeah, they're all over Amazon. They're kind of handheld.
3: What are they? Ooh, I don't know about that.
1: I heard some people do that. Yeah. And they'll just use a water bottle sometimes.
4: Yeah, use a water bottle. Yeah,
1: or I never thought of that.
4: Isn't it at the hospital? Like, I remember when my sister had a baby, they like sent her home with something like that. To where you could like get back in the air.
7: It's called a Perry bottle. Yeah. It's called a Perry bottle.
1: So fun.
7: And they have a baby. But yeah, my daughter too. Like she's hooked. Everybody I know.
1: Just use that green Gatorade bottle. You're fine. All right, Kelly, thank you very much. We got the link now. All right. A couple text messages real quick. I agree with the pen snob girl. I swear the Pentel RSVP medium point blue ink. I buy them on Amazon because I can't find them anywhere else. This person says, tell Rich to get a Zebra F701.
3: I'm familiar.
1: And put an astronaut refill in it. Trust me, best pen.
3: Okay.
1: And to me, the most exciting news, John Jay, Dollar Tree sells those pens.
3: Oh.
1: Now I can get my pens and my nose spray.
3: You're going to be loading up like a psychopath over there.
5: Wait, wow. Have you seriously run out? Because for Christmas, I think like 8 to 10 years ago, like Grant gave you an entire bucket full of those pens.
1: He did. So I don't know the evolution of the pen, but I think this pen is the newer version of that pen because all the pens Grant got me, they're chunky and they don't write. They're so old.
4: Maybe they're expired. Okay. Like
5: dried out. Yeah.
1: But it's a great pen. I'm so excited that they have it at Dollar Tree, and I will be there to get my nose spray and pens.

0: This is Alice 95.5.
1: John Jay and Rich, we have a contestant. Shanna, hello, how are you?
2: Good, how are you?
1: You're going to be playing for Kid Leroy tickets, and we've got a very special game.
2: Yay.

0: All right, Shanna, Netflix number one. It's basically number one things all around the world, and maybe even on Netflix or streaming as well. John Jay, we begin with you. The number one show on Netflix right now is The Bros. What is the number one movie?
1: Oh my God, that's a good one, and I know it. I saw it.
0: I need an answer.
1: Oh, The Crash.
0: Correct.
1: Yes.
0: Just in the nick of time, Rich Barra.
2: There you go.
0: Olivia Rodrigo just became the only artist in history to debut the lead single off her first three albums at number one on the Billboard Hot 100. This is huge. Please name the name of that brand new song.
2: Oh, Drop Dead.
0: Correct. Rich on the board. Peyton, vacation planning is exploding for summertime right now. But what destination has been named the number one most photographed place on Earth?
3: Oh, geez. The number one most Instagram-worthy place? Hawaii.
0: Incorrect. Mm. It's the Eiffel Tower.
3: Oh.
0: The Eiffel Tower is the number one most photographed place on Earth, which brings me to you, Shanna. What car company holds the title as the number one most valuable luxury car brand in the world?
4: Ooh, Mercedes.
0: Mercedes is correct. Everyone on the board except Peyton, as we move into round two, you're going to have to listen closely. This has an audio element, okay? John Jay, this song just spent 7 weeks at number one on the Billboard Hot 100.

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1: Choosing Texas, Ella Langley.
0: And who knocked her out of the number one spot?
1: In country or just in everything?
0: On the Billboard Hot 100.
1: Drake.
0: Incorrect. Damn. I kind of gave you the answer earlier in the game. It was Olivia Rodrigo.
2: Oh. Yes.
0: But you did get the artist and the title. Okay, so, Rich, as we move over to you, okay? This show became a monster. Tell me what show it was and what season of the series was the number one most watched English language season in Netflix history when it premiered.
3: Stranger Things. And then you said what? What season?
0: What season was the number one most watched English language season in Netflix history when it premiered?
3: Okay, I'm going to say season 4.
0: Season 4 is correct, Rich, with 2 points. Tying it up with John J. Peyton, we move over to you. This show has been on Netflix since the start of 2026.

0: What is this the theme song for, Peyton? It's constantly number one.
1: That sounds like AI.
2: Oh my gosh.
0: I've never heard that. Incorrect. I'll give you the answer to give you my follow-up question. It's WWE Raw, and it holds the Guinness World Record, true or false, as the longest-running weekly episodic TV show in history.
2: Let's say true.
0: True is correct. Finally on the board with 1 point. All right. Shanna, the ones to beat right now are John Jay and Rich, okay? This artist dropped 3 albums consecutively and was named the most streamed artist in a single day this year.
3: Drake?
0: Name Drake. That artist. Yes, Drake. Your follow-up question to win the game. Drake is not the number one all-time streamer on Spotify. Who is the most streamed artist in Spotify history? She just hit 100 billion total streams.
4: Yeah, Swiftie, Taylor.
0: Taylor, which means Shanna's going to see Kim.
2: Oh, whoa, Shanna.
1: Oh, man. What a fun game. Great game, Kyle Unplugged.
0: Good game. Good game, Shanna.
1: Yeah, Shanna, we're going to set you up. Hold on a little.
4: Thank you.
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2: I saw this. This is pretty funny. See if you can relate to it. Fancy food words on menus that just make you roll your eyes.
0: Like what? Fancy food words?
2: Yeah.
0: Like delectable?
2: Exactly.
3: Oh.
2: Deconstructed. Just say it's a plate of ingredients.
3: Deconstructed.
2: Hand cut. Surely there was a knife involved.
0: Yeah.
2: Seasonal fruit. Why does it say seasonal fruit when it's always melons and grapes?
3: What about locally sourced? That's one too. It's like, I don't care.
2: That's a good one. Locally sourced isn't on this list. It should be farm to table. Sounds fresh, but there's a lot of gray area there.
0: True.
2: Fresh cracked eggs as opposed to what? Freshly dug potatoes. What about market price instead of actually the listed price?
3: Oh, yeah.
0: Just put the price.
2: Cauliflower steak. It's just cauliflower.
0: Right?
2: Open face as opposed to half a sandwich.
0: What about like artisan?
2: Yes, that's on here.
3: Artisan.
2: You know why I skipped it?
0: Why?
2: Because I don't know how to say it. what does it mean?
0: I don't really know.
3: That's usually with bread, right? Artisan bread?
2: I don't know.
3: Bread?
2: I don't know. There's another one on here I don't know how to say.
4: Give it to Kyle. Give Kyle the paper.
0: What is it?
3: Amuse-bouche. Amuse-bouche. I talked about this a few weeks ago.
2: You did?
0: What is it?
3: I know what it was. It came up on the podcast with Stacey and I.
2: What?
3: Okay, so I had never heard of it, and she dropped it in there like I should know what it is. It's like an appetizer, but at restaurants, it's not like chips and salsa. It's like when the chef brings you out just something to amuse you, like just a little taste of something.
2: I've never had that happen before.
3: I've never, ever, until she brought it up, and I'm like, what are you talking about? I don't think we go to those kind of restaurants.
2: Well, that's on here. I'm glad it's on here because I don't know.
3: And then I heard him drop it in the boys, and I'm like, that's the Stacey word.
2: Also, medley, so not curated. Curated. This is a restaurant, not a museum.
3: Curated.
2: Compote. Oh, this place has more than just everyday jam. handcrafted, so it isn't just iced tea out of a jug from the store. Right.

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1: I'm a little what's the word? Verklempt this morning.
2: Verklempt, you
1: is
2: think?
1: That the word? Remember I told you guys I went shopping with
3: yes, because you have a big photo shoot coming up.
1: I'm shooting a TV commercial tomorrow, and so I have to go get a haircut today or something. But anyway, I bought these new jeans, and the guy that I was trying them on with, the guy goes, "Those jeans look great." And he was like, "I go, they're a little tight." He goes, "They're going to loosen up," and so far they're not loose. I'm wearing them today.
2: What brand?
1: Buck and Mason.
2: Buck and Mason, okay.
1: Yeah, and they're tight. And I was already texting my wife. I'm like, "They're so tight." She's like, "Just stretch." I've been stretching. I feel like I need two people. Like I need, like Peyton and Rich, you guys pull on each side. Stretch them out. They're okay on the legs and everything, but just on the waist, like, ah.
3: I think it's like after like a day or two of wearing them.
2: And you're also in a very hot climate, so they're going to get like real loose.
1: He said they were going to stretch out an inch, which would be perfect if they were an inch bigger right now. Mm. But they're just so like, they're kind of like those jeans. That's all that's on my mind right now.
3: But then once you stretch them out, you can never wash them.
1: Exactly.
2: Should we play again? Everybody's talking about my tight pants. I got my tight pants on.
1: Anyway, yeah. I got tight jeans. And then guess what happened to me this morning? So when we come into the radio station, we have a key card to get into the building. And one of the ways you know you got fired is when your key card doesn't work anymore.
2: I would say so.
1: Right? And you hear about people that get fired here because their key card stopped working.
2: Beep, boop.
1: Yeah. So, but the last couple weeks,

0: least my key card has been kind of, I feel like it's been getting less powerful, right? So then yesterday, it took a long time for my key card to work. So I was talking to the engineers and they were like, let me take a look at it. And they look at it and they go, we don't even have your key card on file. By the way, my key card had access to everything.
1: Oh, man.
0: I mean, second floor, third floor, like that aren't even our companies. I, by mistake, opened up a door one time. I was like, how do I get in here? And so they had my key card, like there was no proof of my key card in the building anywhere. So, and it wouldn't open anything. So then they said, here, we can reset it for you. So they reset it for me yesterday. Then guess what? Couldn't get in today.
2: Oh, no.
0: Didn't work. Didn't work.
3: Well, it limited your access?
0: No, it doesn't even, couldn't get me in anywhere.
3: Oh, no way.
0: Nowhere.
1: This is you, though. Is there a possibility that perhaps you were walking into the building next door that looks like ours?
0: No. Is there a possibility I got let go? I got fired? That's a possibility.
1: Or maybe you're a ghost. This is how you find out you're a ghost. You're either building next door or you're a ghost. Those are my two options for you.
0: Anyway. Oh, man. Oh, here's some text message about what to put on our coffee cup. Is it colder on the farm than in winter? Or stupidasso?
2: Very fitting.
0: Whatever happened to your bird situation? Can you give us an update? I'm having a bird issue as well. Is that me? Did I have a, I had a bird issue a long time ago.
1: I'm currently having one, but I don't think we talked about it on the air.
0: What's your bird issue?
1: Pigeons on my roof.
0: Oh, that was my bird issue. Remember?
1: And yeah. They are pooping everywhere. I've been out with the power washer like every day. But the pigeon people that come out and patrol the pigeons, I think they made it worse. I think they put up some kind of like calling card for pigeons to come and just nest on my roof. So I'm having a pigeon problem right now, but I don't think we talked about it.
0: Oh, I went through that. I think that's what they're probably talking about, my pigeon problem. I had a massive pigeon problem a long time ago. It was terrible because I think when pigeons are born somewhere, that's their home forever. So we had to, I got this pest control company to come in and they put nets up everywhere and they put all these spikes up all over on our roof.
1: That's what I want. I want them.
0: Yeah, but then the pigeons started chilling out on the spikes.
3: They're like, this is cute.
0: And then it took a long time, but now there's no pigeons. And then we took the nets down. So now I still have the spikes everywhere. So, but there's no pigeons. Now we have owls. Get this.
1: I want my house to look like the outside of a federal prison. I want them to put spikes up everywhere.
0: Did I tell you, I told you guys, I posted a video about a baby owl in my backyard. You ever see that video I posted? It's on my story. It's not on my story. It's on my feed. It's my actual feed. So I'm in my backyard and we have a palm tree in the backyard and there's a hole in it and there's a baby owl, which
3: Aww,
0: is so cute.
3: Yeah.
0: Turns out there's three baby owls.
2: Aww, family.
0: Yeah. So, and I hear them every morning when I'm doing my routine, you know, the way owls go, right, and I'm hearing them all morning long, and then I'm wondering, you know how you always hear about birds and spirituality, so I Google, what does a baby owl mean? I go, I have three baby owls in my backyard. Does it mean anything spiritually? Get this, I have three boys, and three owls in your backyard spiritually means that they're leaving the nest.
3: Aww.
2: And they are.
0: That there are.
3: And they are.
0: And they are.
2: Sad.
0: And I got all emotional reading and I told Blake and she started crying.
2: Yeah.
1: Yeah, I would too. That's wild.
0: We got a 19-year-old, a 22-year-old, a 23-year-old.
2: Oh my gosh.
0: Yeah. And I was like, now one of them, he's been already talking about moving out and getting his own place. And I'm sad about it, but I also need it to happen because I really like, I'm noticing more and more how much I enjoy being alone. But anyway, you can always text us like that. Text JJR, whatever's on your mind, to 96893. John, Jane, Rich.
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1: Todd, Jane, Rich. Hi, Summer.
2: Hi.
1: Thanks for holding. You're on the air.
2: Okay. Okay. Get ready.
1: Get
2: so
1: ready.
2: So I have this roommate who makes these crusty-ass oat milk matcha lattes, and she leaves them on the table for, like, days at a time.
3: Yeah.
2: Are you following?
3: Yes. I'm crusty.
2: I know. And this is not the topic, okay? I was texting my mom about her. I was complaining, and I was in a rush, and I was trying to text her, she's being so lazy. It's driving me insane. But at this moment, the good Lord decides to autocorrect my message to, she's being so sexy. It's driving me insane. And I sent it. And my mom replies, I always knew.
4: You're like, what?
2: I'm like, excuse me. I mean, you're right, but damn.
3: I always knew.
4: That's not a terrible response, I guess.
5: No, not at all. Like, at least she wasn't like, ew, gross.
2: I know.
3: See?
2: I think that is a win.
5: Yeah.
3: Yeah, I mean, it's like the universe did it all for you, handled it all for you.
2: Exactly. When you're ready, you're ready.
1: So I just, as you were saying, that story reminded me of, I've seen it on Instagram before, autocorrects mistakes. And so I just tried to Google some. And these are like real mistakes. Like, hey, I'm on the bike right now. I'm done with weights. I ran into a friend, talked to him for a while. And then the response was like, okay, well, I'm pooping in the shower. What? Oh, my God. I'm hopping in the shower. Yeah. I'm hopping in the shower.
3: No, you're not.
1: Then this other person goes, hey, are you packing a sweatshirt? Do you think we need one? And the person responds, I'm bringing two. My camel toe's huge. So I'm just cramming as much as I can in there. And they go, my camo tote. My camo tote. Not my camel toe.
2: That one's niche.
1: Great news. Grandma's a homosexual. The person goes, okay. They go, homo hot lips. What? Homo hot tulips. Frustrated. Grandma is home from the hospital.
2: Wow, what a ride.
1: I know. Those are fun. I love it.
3: In fact,
1: let's
3: awesome.
1: Just open to 877-937-1047. Let's hear your funny autocorrect mistakes. I could read these things all day. I think it's so funny, man. All right, thank you for listening. Thanks for calling in, Summer.
2: Thank you.
1: I've never seen a tomato in Alabama. The radio said there's a tomato warning. I'm pretty sure tomatoes aren't that deadly. Never mind, the tomatoes in Tuscaloosa. And they're like, you better keep moving. That tomato might catch up with you.
3: Catch up.
1: Sorry, I can't read your text. Liar. You missed a good barbecue, by the way. There's a poop party on it on the 18th of August. Pool party. Not poop party. Hey, those are fun. We have fun here.
4: We have fun here.
6: They say the whole.

0: 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Alice 95.5.
1: John Jay and Rich, we were talking about autocorrect mistakes. And I was online looking at some of them. And I have to tell you, I LOL'd out loud at some of these autocorrects. This person's like, oh my God, the cops are here. My neighbor's getting arrested for something. And they responded like, oh my God, for what? I don't know yet. He's cuffed and the cop just read him his banana rights. So it sounds serious. And they're like, banana rights? I'm dying. You have the right to a banana.
2: His banana rights.
1: Renee, you have an autocorrect story?
3: Yeah, I got a good one for you. So I bought a box of the yakisoba noodles, and I was texting a friend that said, hey, so I bought a box of this yakisoba noodles, and it auto-corrected to vagina noodles.
4: No. Oh, those don't seem close.
2: Those are competing brands.
4: Right. Autocorrect was just being savage that day.
3: Thankfully, I saw it, but I was in tears laughing, and I fixed it and sent it to him, and I was like, hey, you should have seen what it just said. And when I told him, he goes, that's awesome.
1: Yeah. Thanks, Renee. Great. Here's one that says, hey, this is Randy. I saw that you're, and the word is the opposite of what she said. The P word is for sale on Craigslist. It is still available. If so, I'd like to come take it for a test drive tonight. Hi, Randy. What I'm selling is a Prius. Is that what you meant? Yes. Apologies. New phone.
4: How embarrassing.
1: Hi, I'm at Home Depot. Do you need more paint? Yes, I need probably 2 more gallons of paint. What color? Chocolate chart. What? Oh my God, chocolate sparkle. Just tried to type probably and autocorrect turned it into peanut uterus. So I don't think AI will be taking over the world anytime soon. My daughter was once using speech-to-text for a book report. She said it was Jeremy's and heard penis gummies. I'm glad I checked her homework before she turned it in. For Christ, oh, this is so dirty. It's not dirty, I can't say it. I got an A in chem. WTF, well done. Mom, what do you think WTF means? Well, that's fantastic.
2: What a sweet mom.
1: I am fighting with Mike again. Oh my God, I'm so sorry. Yeah, it's bad. I think it's really bad this time. He just drove off with his mom's corpse. Her corpse? Her Camaro. Sorry, is there anything I can do? No, thank you. You're simply there with fried shrimp, and that's all I really need. Friendship. Oh my God.
2: I don't know. If you got a friend that shows up with fried shrimp when the chips are down, that's a good friend.
1: Hey, Josh, just to let you know that I did sleep with Eric and we're having a meeting at 1 o'clock this upcoming Monday. Oh my God, autocorrect. I meant speak. Jesus Christ, I'm so sorry. Sleep with Eric. Anyway, I love autocorrect stuff. If you got one, call us. Good morning, Johnny. What's up, Johnny?
5: How's it going?
1: Good, you're on the air. What's up, man?
5: I met the show out in the wild, but I've met you all in different places except for one person. Let's see if you guys could guess based on where I met you. Could tell who I've met.
2: How fun. Okay.
4: That's hilarious.
2: Okay.
1: You've met all of us at different times.
2: Except for
1: one of us. Okay. So what? This is a reverse game. Uh-huh. Okay. Go ahead. So
5: you want me to rattle them off all at once or do one at a time and then guess?
1: Well, yeah. Sure. One at a time.
2: Do locations and see if we can figure out who it was.
5: Okay. First one, I was actually a ref for flag football and I met one of you refing one of your kids' games.
2: Probably Kyle.
6: Definitely.
4: I would say me.
6: Has to be Kyle.
4: Unless it was a long time ago when John Jay's kids played flag football. But I think most recently, I'm the only one with kids in flag football.
5: You want me to say now? Or what?
1: Yeah. What's the answer?
5: John Jay.
2: Oh, wow.
4: Okay.
1: Oh, I love flag football.
5: Back when Kemp had the long hair.
1: Oh, wow. Yeah. Okay. All right.
5: And there's actually a funny story from way back then, too, when a team didn't have a team to play, so they, the owner of the league let them come over. But the coach got an argument, and he was actually trying to fight me. But that was...
1: Oh, wow.
5: You actually talked about it on air, but I never got through to tell the story.
1: That is a funny story, Johnny.
4: Johnny.
1: All right, so what else? Go next. Who's the next person you saw in the wild?
5: The next one, I valeted for about 8 years. in the valley.
1: That's Rich.
5: I parked one of your cars.
1: That's Rich. He always valets.
5: Yep, I parked Rich's
2: car. Where?
5: It was at the Marriott Desert Ridge for Celebrity Fight Night.
2: Oh, okay.
1: Ooh, Rich in a tuxedo. He's going to valet for sure.
2: Yeah, I mean, you can't.
1: Not me. I'm parking and walking.
2: I hope I tipped you. Did I tip you?
5: You did. Yeah, you pulled up in the Audi R8.
1: Ooh, ooh.
6: Fancy.
1: Baller, Iron Man. Okay. All right, go on. Two more. What do you got? Oh, no. Somebody here you haven't met yet. Okay, go ahead.
2: There's one.
5: Yeah, the last one I met at a friend's wedding.
4: Could be either Peyton or I.
6: 50-50 shot here.
1: Was it Kyle as she was valeting her car wearing the flags from flag football? No, go ahead, Johnny. Who's that?
5: I met Peyton.
6: Where? Whose wedding?
5: It was my friend Dustin. You were working the, you're doing the photo booth.
6: Oh, heck yeah. I love it.
5: I talked to you for a little bit, told you I hated horoscopes.
6: Oh, thanks. Thanks, Johnny. That's exactly what I needed this Friday morning.
4: Those were funny stories, Johnny.
1: How did you not met Kyle?
2: She's everywhere.
6: Gosh, I'm like, Johnny is giving major Capricorn energy right now, being a hater.
2: Yeah. She's having a good time at a friend's wedding. Hey, nice to meet you. Listen to your show. Don't like the horoscope
4: stuff. Hate him. Hate him.
5: I only have a picture of Peyton, though. That's it.
1: No. All right, Johnny. Maybe you find Kyle this weekend.
2: Yeah, Kyle's out there.
6: She's in these streets.
4: You just got to go to like Michael's and Hobby Lobby a lot and Trader Joe's.
6: Home Goods.
1: All right, Johnny. Thanks for listening, man. Really grateful that you listen. Hey, Nick, you got a typo story? Autocorrect?
7: So on Android phones, you can actually go into the settings and change a word so that when you type out, say, for example, mom or niece or nephew or dad or whatever, you type something in, it will pop up and generate a different word. You just change the word in the dictionary on your phone.
2: Yes.
7: I went into my husband's phone about a year ago and I had changed so that every family member's name, even when you typed out mom, dad, whatever, I changed it to the word penis. And he let it go for an entire year, did not say anything to me. I actually forgot I had done it. And then one day we're sitting outside and he goes, I've got to get a new phone. I'm tired of this. What kind of what? Well, every time I type in mom did this or mom did that, it and I don't change it immediately or catch it right away, it sends it off as penis did this and penis did that. And I'm going, oh my God. And I'm laughing hysterically. He goes, what's so funny? I go, babe, I did that to you a year ago. I go, you've been dealing with that this whole time? He goes, yeah, I thought something was wrong with the damn phone. Oh my God.
2: That would have been great to bring into the Verizon store.
1: Hilarious.
6: Yeah.
7: I think he did at some point and they just laughed at him. It was hysterical. Nobody wanted to correct it or fix it. It was so funny. I still laugh about it. This happened almost a year ago and it lasted an entire year. Best decision, best prank I ever did.
2: Yeah.
7: Best typo. It's the greatest thing ever.
1: Thanks for sharing that story, Nick. That's hilarious.
7: That was great. Bye.
1: Yeah, it's like, I feel like somebody did that to my phone because so far I can never just type hell yeah. It's always hell yeah. H-E apostrophe L-L, hell yeah. No, I got to backtrack. It's John Jane Rich.
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1: Rich, let's get into what's going on at your house involving Peyton Whitmore.
2: Oh, my gosh. Every 20 minutes, there's some kind of thing coming to the door via delivery for the shower that you're having at Stacy's joint.
3: Oh, my gosh, yes. That's this upcoming Sunday.
2: And the place where I used to call the office is now just a storage place for all your stuff. And it is insane how much stuff. There are pillows. There is cups. There is plates.
3: Oh, my gosh.
2: There is decor. It literally looks like a Home Goods, like, blur. Just dropped off, right? In one room, smashed. And every time I come home, they're stacked high in front of the house. Things for your reception. Or for the baby shower.
3: Bridal shower.
2: Bridal shower.
3: Correct yourself. Don't put that in your ear.
2: There is also a baby shower happening this weekend, too.
1: Because your wife has a venue that and people rented out. It's called the Hazley. And so Peyton's having her wedding shower there. So is the stuff being sent to your house because Peyton ordered it, or Stacy setting it up? Like, how does that work?
2: I'm like, you guys got to have like paper cups and paper napkins. What else do you need?
3: Let me tell you guys,
4: Stacy won't be using paper anything. No.
3: I don't know anything about this bridal shower. My best friend Kelsey, who is also my maid of honor, and Stacy are handling this bridal shower. So only thing that I know is that I need to show up on time and wear white.
2: Well, I mean,
3: that's all I know.
2: The table settings are going to be awesome from what I can tell.
3: Oh my goodness, I'm sure it's going to be beautiful. I mean, Stace is handling it, but oh my gosh, how that stresses me out that she's doing all of that. Like I don't want
1: that. So did you just ruin something by telling her all that stuff?
2: Because
1: she doesn't know, knows nothing about it.
2: I don't think so, because I think that you know it's going to be, you know,
3: well,
2: Stacy,
3: of course, like, it's going
2: to take care of you.
3: Amazing.
2: So she wants it to look good for you. But I'm going to my weekend is going to be making trips from my house to the venue with all of your stuff in it. So
3: I know. This is honestly such an amazing thing. I'm so thankful for Stacy and for you too, Rich, because, you know, it's taken over your house. But it's so wild because, like, I am a Leo. And so I really do, like, I'm the first person to celebrate me. You know what I mean? I'm the one that's throwing my birthday parties. I'm the one that's doing all this stuff. And I've never really had anyone, like, take the initiative to just let me show up. You know what I mean? So I'm, like, super thankful. That makes me feel really special.
2: I'm putting together chairs for you for your event.
3: See? Thanks, Rich.
2: Like, why don't you just order chairs, Stacey, that are already put together?
1: Don't you have chairs
3: there?
1: Chairs. They don't come with chairs?
2: I guess they didn't match the color scheme.
3: Oh, my gosh.
2: So she needed to get some new chairs for the thing. I'm like, just get some that are already put together, and I'll load those up. Why am I building the chairs?
1: Did you invite Zendaya to your thing? Or no?
3: I wish. I should have.
1: Oh, yeah, you should have.
3: No, but I am working on going to Walgreens to get a cardboard cutout of her for the actual reception to put her in the photo booth.
2: They sell those at Walgreens?
3: Hilarious. No, I can get one done.
2: Oh, yeah.
1: All right, we'll be posting pictures. I was able to see what the things on Sunday and Monday. We'll have a whole gallery.
3: Yeah. Oh, my gosh. There's going to be pictures. It's going to be beautiful.

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4: 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Think about that. I just burped. Think about that. Coming up this hour.
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1: When people you know get engaged, it almost always gives you those warm, fuzzy feelings, unless it's an ex. 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We will get into that. 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
1: Are all here in one place. 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

Music that reminds you where you've been, and the music that's with you where you're going. 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
1: Here's Alexa on hold. I'm going to take her in just a second. She's got an issue. Her friends bought her tickets for an EDM show that she never asked them to buy her. She can't go and they want paid back.
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So just after 2 o'clock here on Alice 95.5, just gave you a chance, by the way, to win $2,500. If you didn't catch it, all good. We'll give it to you again in about 6 minutes so you don't miss out.

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It's Taylor here on Alice 95.5. It was awesome this weekend. The Taylorville show down at the Walmart Amp. My daughter celebrated her 10th birthday with friends, going all Taylor Swift all weekend. They had a blast.

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1: They say the holy water's watered down, and this town's lost its faith. Our colors will fade eventually, so if our time is running out, day after day, we'll make the mundane a masterpiece. 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

0: We'll do some Somber. We'll do some Taylor. We'll do some Maroon 5 all between now and 5 o'clock. All right, hang tight here. It's Alice 95.5.
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1: 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Not that the weather is cooling down at all. 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